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3: Rochester, West New York, and the Finger Lakes will be dodging some raindrops here on this Saturday night. Look for showers and some thundery downpours. The overnight low temperature into the low 60s. A front swings on through, shifting the wind into the northwest and setting the stage for what should be an ample amount of sunshine from hilltop to lakeshore on Sunday. The high temperature in the upper 70s, the breeze out of the northwest. On Monday, we'll see an ample amount of sun. Could turn a little bit smoky, though, again, the high temperature in the mid-80s. I'm meteorologist Josh Nichols for Jazz 90.1.

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4: Rochester, west of New York, and the Finger Lakes will be dodging some raindrops here on this Saturday night. Look for showers and some thundery downpours. The overnight low temperature into the low 60s. A front swings on through, shifting the wind into the northwest and setting the stage for what should be an ample amount of sunshine from hilltop to lakeshore on Sunday. The high temperature in the upper 70s, the breeze out of the northwest. On Monday, we'll see an ample amount of sun. Could turn a little bit smoky, though, again, the high temperature in the mid-80s. I'm meteorologist Josh Nichols for Jazz 90.1.
5: From Quality Radio Productions, it's the unique sound of Lake Air. I'm Jake Longwell. Welcome to another hour of smooth jazz and beyond, coming to you from New York's Finger Lakes region. Getting the hour underway with guitarist Ray Oviedo and a track from his debut CD, Perfect Crime, it's Anasia's Dance.

This one from the Jeff Lorber Fusion, featuring Terry Lane on flute, the track Sparkle from the Soft Space LP. Angela Bofill on vocals before that, All She Wants Is Love from Love in Slow Motion. Sandy Owen on piano gave us part two of the title track from his album Heart Crossings, that part subtitled Release. And we began the set and also the hour with Ray Oviedo on guitar, Anasia's Dance from Perfect Crime. The saxophone of Paul Taylor gets this set of Lake Air music underway from his album And Now This. This one's called Epic Dream.

No doubt many of you recognize that. That was indeed the James Taylor classic Fire and Rain, as played by Tom Rotella on guitar from the CD How My Heart Beats. The beautiful voice of Canada's Lorena McKennitt before that. The Dark Night of the Soul from the album The Mask and Mirror, an album which also features, among others, Brian Hughes on guitar. Keyboardist Tim Story three songs back, Gravities from the LP Glass Green, and we began that set with Paul Taylor on sax, Epic Dream from And Now This. It's all part of the unique sound of Lake Air, smooth jazz, and beyond. I'm Jake Longwell. If you want to get in touch with Lake Air, the email address is qualityradioproductions@gmail.com, and our website, qualityradioproductions.blogspot.com. If you'd like the playlist or streaming audio for this episode, it's Lake Air Program 2502. We'll begin our closing set of the hour with UK pianist Ollie Silk and the title track from the album Where I Left Off.

0: From his album Peace of Mind, that's former Rippington's sax man Jeff Koshua with the track Here and Now. The Story before that with Jonathan Brook on vocals, The Alarm is on Love from the Grace and Gravity compact disc. We also heard from guitarist Bruce Beckfar and the track Tropic of Daydream from the Take It to Heart LP. And we began the set with Ollie Silk at the piano and the title track from Where I Left Off. And with that, we come to the end of this hour of the program. My name is Jake Longwell. Thank you, as always, for your company. I do hope you enjoyed my selections. Please join me again soon for another hour of smooth jazz and beyond. 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
3: Stardate July 18th. Corona Borealis, the Northern Crown, could be about to add another jewel, at least for a while. A star system there has been flaring up every 80 years. The last outburst was in 1946, so it's due for the next one. T Corona Borealis is actually a binary, two stars locked in a mutual orbit. One of them is a white dwarf, the corpse of a star that was once like the sun. The other is a red giant, a star that's puffed up as it nears the end of its own life. The white dwarf pulls hydrogen off the surface of its bloated companion. The gas forms a spinning disk around the white dwarf. Gas at the inner edge of the disk spirals onto the white dwarf. The white dwarf's gravity is quite strong, so the infalling gas is squeezed into a thin layer and heated to tens of millions of degrees. That eventually triggers a runaway nuclear explosion, like a giant hydrogen bomb. The outburst is known as a nova, a Latin word that means new. When the bomb goes off, the system shines tens of thousands of times brighter than average. That makes it visible to the eye alone, even though it's 3,000 light years away. So keep an eye out for this new jewel in the Northern Crown. Corona Borealis is high in the southwest at nightfall. It's an upside-down semicircle of stars, with the brightest star at its middle. T Corona is close to the top left end of the semicircle. We'll talk about another bright nova tomorrow. Our web address is stardate.org. For the University of Texas McDonald Observatory, I'm Billy Henry.
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5: Rochester, West New York, and the Finger Lakes will be dodging some raindrops here on this Saturday night. Look for showers and some thundery downpours. The overnight low temperature into the low 60s. A front swings on through, shifting the wind into the northwest and setting the stage for what should be an ample amount of sunshine from hilltop to lakeshore on Sunday. The high temperature in the upper 70s, the breeze out of the northwest. On Monday, we'll see an ample amount of sun. Could turn a little bit smoky, though, again, the high temperature in the mid-80s. I'm meteorologist Josh Nichols for Jazz 90.1.
0: From Quality Radio Productions, it's Lake Air Deep Tracks. I'm Jake Longwell. Welcome to another hour of New Age and Beyond, coming to you from New York's Finger Lakes region. Opening the hour with pianist Peter Cater and a track from his album Pursuit of Happiness, it's The Griffin.

From his classic album Galaxies, that's keyboardist Kevin Brahini with Ice Forests of Orion. Solo piano from David Nevue before that, Where the Water Flows, from his album In the Soft Light of Grace. More electronic sounds from the 80s, prior to that from Steve Roach, and one of my personal favorite albums in Steve's catalog, the album Impetus. That track also featuring some voice work from Leslie Brown, it was called Merge. A beautiful solo guitar rendition of After the Gold Rush, prior to that, as played by William Coulter. Look for that on the album The Road Home, out on Gord Music. And we began the set, and also the hour, with Peter Cater at the piano, The Griffin from Pursuit of Happiness. It's an hour of New Age and beyond. It's Lake Air Deep Tracks. I'm Jake Longwell. 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If you'd like the playlist or streaming audio for this episode, it's Lake Air Deep Tracks, program 2502. We'll begin our second and final set of the hour with some exuberant sounds from guitarist Paul Griever and the title cut from the LP, Joy.

0: Concluding the hour with Reedman Paul McCandless from one of his solo projects, part from his long association with Oregon, the album Hearsay. We heard Cloudy this morning. New Zealand guitarist James Wilkinson before that, from the album Because of the Rain, one of two releases put out by John Mark's White Cloud record label. From James, we listened to Flow. We also heard from John Serry and Volume 2 in his Planetary Chronicles series, featuring music which he wrote for various planetariums across the country. We heard Vista Range. Pianist Mia Jang before that, Secret Dream, from her album Sweet Dreams. We also heard from Clifford White and the album The Life Spring, the track Water Garden. And we began that set with Paul Griever and the title cut from the album Joy. And with that, we come to the end of this hour of the program. My name is Jake Longwell. Thank you, as always, for your company. I do hope you enjoyed my selections. I invite you to join me again when you can for another hour of New Age and Beyond. Lake Air Deep Tracks is distributed by Quality Radio Productions.
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5: Rochester, West New York, and the Finger Lakes will be dodging some raindrops here on this Saturday night. Look for showers and some thundery downpours. The overnight low temperature into the low 60s. A front swings on through, shifting the wind into the northwest and setting the stage for what should be an ample amount of sunshine from hilltop to lakeshore on Sunday. The high temperature in the upper 70s, the breeze out of the northwest. On Monday, we'll see an ample amount of sun. Could turn a little bit smoky, though, again, the high temperature in the mid-80s. I'm meteorologist Josh Nichols for Jazz 90.1.

Good evening, and welcome to the refreshing Cool Breeze. This is your DJ Kyle Jameson, getting down with the smoothest glass groove from George Duke's Night After Night.

Sure am glad you and yours could join me on this auspicious occasion, enjoying 3 hours of cool cuts. This is Kyle Jameson, and you just heard Everett Harp, Stay With Me, and the late keyboard maestro himself, the legendary Duke, opening up this hour from Night After Night with Miss Wiggle. The longer you listen, the cooler it gets. You're tuned in to the cool.

From the land of the rising sun, Naoki Watanabe with Starchild here on The Breeze. Also from Atlanta's RSVP, Hat Dance. Glad you could RSVP for the cool breeze. We've got a front seat reservation for you with Tom Schumann.

The Breeze, Freddie Jackson, with Have You Ever Loved Somebody? And if you haven't, Curtis Olsen's here to take you to love school. This is from his album, So Fast.

plays those notes so immaculate they call him Mr. Clean. That's Bernard Wright, here on The Breeze. Also from Millie Scott's Love Me Right, Every Little Bit. Refreshing, relaxing. This is...

0: The Breeze, with one of our favorite spins from Max Groove, Midnight Rain, with Fiesta Soul. Galveston Bay from Lonnie Hill, peaking the charts initially in the UK in 1986, and Dan Moretti with Aaron's Song. This is your DJ Kyle Jameson playing only the coolest cuts, returning shortly with more music to start your night right. Be sure to keep it locked to The Breeze.
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7: Rochester, West New York, and the Finger Lakes will be dodging some raindrops here on this Saturday night. Look for showers and some thundery downpours. The overnight low temperature into the low 60s. A front swings on through, shifting the wind into the northwest and setting the stage for what should be an ample amount of sunshine from hilltop to lakeshore on Sunday. The high temperature in the upper 70s, the breeze out of the northwest. On Monday, we'll see an ample amount of sun. Could turn a little bit smoky, though, again, the high temperature in the mid-80s. I'm meteorologist Josh Nichols for Jazz 90.1.

Philly's own George Howard. One of my favorites, his debut LP, Asphalt Gardens. And the group RMS, that's keyboardist Ray Russell, bassist Mo Foster, and drummer Simon Phillips with Centennial Park, opening up this hour here on the Cool Breeze. Keeping things moving now with this slick groove from Kirk Whalum titled, Don't Look at Me in That Tone of Voice.

That's smooth. From Gianluca Masoli, that's called Moon Game. I'd like to send a big shout out of condolences to the Franklin family on the passing of the great Rodney Franklin on this past week. Certainly a pioneer of soul jazz. And you heard one of my favorite records of his from 1985, Skydance with Destiny. And it's Kismet that we're together here tonight to experience the cool breeze. Enjoy Night Shade from Tom Grant.

Dreamin' from the Heath Brothers here on The Breeze. Tom Grant preceding that from Nightshade with Secrets. But it's no secret that this is the coolest sensation on the airwaves, The Breeze. Featuring Al Jarreau, here's Shack Attack.

Tony Gable and 206 here on The Breeze and Shack Attack with Al Jarreau on Day by Day. You're listening to the best of the best all in one night. From Silhouette, here's Kenny G.

0: some more funk in the trunk from Caldwell Plus as we bop. Doc Powell prescribing some pick-me-ups on his album Love Is Where It's At with What I Like. And from Kenny G's Silhouettes, you heard All in One Night. And there is much more in store for our night, returning shortly with one of the UK's slickest sounding groups of all time. This is Kyle Jameson, and be sure to stick around here on The Cool Breeze.
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8: Rochester, West New York, and the Finger Lakes will be dodging some raindrops here on this Saturday night. Look for showers and some thundery downpours. The overnight low temperature into the low 60s. A front swings on through, shifting the wind into the northwest and setting the stage for what should be an ample amount of sunshine from hilltop to lakeshore on Sunday. The high temperature in the upper 70s, the breeze out of the northwest. On Monday, we'll see an ample amount of sun. Could turn a little bit smoky, though, again, the high temperature in the mid-80s. I'm meteorologist Josh Nichols for Jazz 90.1.
0: And the cool breeze returns in full swing with UK's swing out sister, Enjoy Surrender.

Pieces of a Dream here on The Breeze with music that makes you wanna. The JK special featuring drummer Dave Weckl on that insane groove titled Crossfire. And from Swing Out Sister, one of my favorite records of theirs, It's Better to Travel with Surrender. This is Kyle Jameson, your DJ, and I've got nothing but the good stuff for you tonight. Continuing with Spirogyra from Point of View.

Eric Marienthal's Oasis here on The Breeze. And Marilyn Scott from Sky Dancing with Turn on the Moon. And if you look outside, you'll see a beautiful full moon tonight, perfect for the selection from Hiroshima. From Providence, enjoy time on the Nile.

Tower of Powers, Lenny Williams here on The Breeze, laying in wait with the song In Time. And be sure to catch Lenny at the Blue Note Summer Sessions this September the 5th in Napa, California. And they have quite a posh tasting room at the Meritage, I might add. Also from Ann Howard Maxwell, Shadow of My Heart is her debut record, and a piece dedicated to the late Miles Davis from Hiroshima, Time on the Nile. Thank you for holding out till the late night hours here on The Breeze. I've got a perfect ballad for you from Neil Sean's Late Night. Here's I'll Be Waiting.

0: And we say good night here on The Breeze, concluding with music from Roland Corp sound engineer Eric Persing and the demo album A Sound Approach, recorded entirely with the latest state-of-the-art Roland synths, featuring a surprise cameo appearance from Justo Almario. The group called Spies, with Bahia from By Way of the World, and from Neil Schon's Late Night, concluding this hour with I'll Be Waiting. And I'll be waiting for you to join me again this time next week for another 3 hours of cool cuts, only right here on The Cool Breeze. This is Kyle Jameson, thanking you as always for your company. In the meantime, I hope you and yours have an excellent weekend, and be sure, as always, to stay cool.
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0: Family, welcome to another edition of The Cool Jazz Countdown. I'm Marcellus Shepard, the bassman.
1: And this is Kyle LaRue, and we are back again with our survey of the top 10 jazz albums of the week based on local radio airplay, national jazz chart action, and listener feedback.
0: 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Kyle LaRue, talk to me, brother. What's going on?
1: All is good, bass, especially when guitarist, producer Nils is in the conversation. And that tends to be often. A familiar name and sound on the countdown is back in the top 10 with his 14th album as a leader. One of two new entries we'll explore and enjoy this hour, bass.
0: Yes, sir. In addition to Nils, we have Kim Scott taking us back to yesteryear, playing a little hide and seek. And then we have brand new music from one of the top guitarists on the straight ahead side, who's paying homage to the late, great Sonny Rollins. I'm talking about Bobby Brome. Some movement in the top five. Can Arturo Sandoval hold on to that top spot for a second week? We shall see. Let's go ahead and get it going. Counting them down for the week ending July 10th of 2026.
1: Alrighty, man. Well, we get it started this week with number 14 coming in at number 10. To clarify, guitarist, composer, producer Nils returns with the release of his 14th album as a leader, making its debut here in the number 10 spot. Nils says he makes it a discipline to continually write songs, initially without judgment, and then he'll go back and further develop the stronger ideas into the songs that eventually make an album. And for his latest, the same process was at work, resulting in 14 tracks on his latest effort, including a remake of the Frankie Beverly and Mays classic, Joy and Pain.
2: I recorded it really because I wanted to do it live. I wanted to have that song in my repertoire because it's something that goes over with the audience well. They all know it. They sing along. It's a song that gets everybody up and dancing and participating. That was my initial reasoning for recording that song, and it turned out so good that they made it a first single, and it's flying off the shelves. I mean, off the waves, let's put it that way.
1: It's Nils talking Joy and Pain, the first single from his new album called Chill It. You'll find it on Baja TSR, making its debut in the number 10 spot this week here on the Cool Jazz Countdown.

0: Pixar's producer-composer Nils taking on the Frankie Beverly and Maze classic Joy and Pain. It's the first taste of his new Baja TSR release called Chill It. And it debuts in the number 10 spot this week here on our survey. Bass?
1: Thank you, sir. Well, every time I see the name of this group, I get a visual from the movie Waiting to Exhale. Four women embodying sisterhood to the fullest. That's exactly what's happening vocally on this self-titled release of Lenora Zenzali Helm, Lois DeLoach, Nina Freelon, and Kate McGarry, known as The Sistering. It's an album that itself is a love letter to their own Durham, North Carolina community and beyond. An album full of songs that they composed together, sharing their support for one another with lyrics that speak to the power of a woman. Like in the song Combat Boots, where it says, "She's wearing combat boots and glass slippers. Drink champagne or brown liquor." Oh, my, my, my. That's some versatility right there. This one is on Zenzali Music. Here is The Sistering with their self-titled album, landing in the number 9 spot this week here on The Cool Jazz Countdown.

0: I recently got to see these sisters perform live on air in North Carolina over at WNCU. Yeah, it was really nice. The Sistering. Self-titled album on Zenzale Music. It's in at number 9 this week here on the Cool Jazz Countdown.
1: Thank you, Bass. Well, family, don't forget to stay connected with the Countdown on social media. There you'll find links to videos, photos, the latest jazz news, playlists from the show, and much more. Be sure to follow us at Cool Jazz Countdown on Instagram and Facebook. Well, building on the success of her 6th studio album from last year, Living It Up, which, by the way, went to number 1 on Billboard, flautist and composer Kim Scott presents her latest single, which was co-written with Jeffrey Smith and Paul Brown. Mr. Brown also produced and mixed the track. Scott describes the call and response interplay on the tune as like a musical conversation designed to evoke an energy that's flirty, that's fun and full of love. Word is that there's a new album in the works. And when she's not working on that, Kim is quite active on the festival circuit this summer. So catch her live when you can. Kim Scott here with her latest entitled Hide and Seek. It's on Intervision Records, coming in at number 8 this week here on the Cool Jazz Countdown.

0: saw girl flautist Kim Scott with her latest for the Inner Vision label. It's entitled Hide and Seek, re-entering the survey to take the number 8 spot on this week's countdown. All yours, Bass.
1: Mm-hmm. Well, you know, it's one thing to pay homage to an artist by covering their music and tribute to them. It's another thing to give reverence and share your testimony of that person musically. The latter is what famed guitarist Bobby Broome is doing on his latest album titled Notes of Thanks. The project is in dedication to the giant of jazz that we just lost 2 months ago in May, saxophone colossus Sonny Rollins, who departed this earth at the age of 95. Broome had the pleasure of serving 2 5-year stints in Mr. Rollins' band, from 1982 to 87, then 2005 to 10, the most time of any guitarist in his band. Crazy enough, Mr. Rollins attempted to recruit him at the age of 16, but Broome said, listen, I gotta graduate first. Well, this album was recorded in late 2025 with Broome's longstanding trio of Dennis Carroll on bass and Kobe Watkins on drums, on a playlist of tunes that Broome actually didn't play with Mr. Rollins, but are his favorites. On Steel Records, it's Bobby Broome with Notes of Thanks making its debut in the number 7 spot this week here on the Cool Jazz Countdown.

0: Loving the groove there, yes. And more than homage, a true testimony to the love for the man. Notes of thanks in tribute to Sonny Rollins, Bobby Broom on guitar, debuting at number 7 right here on the Cool Jazz Countdown.
1: All right, thank you, Bass. Well, if you've ever found yourself wondering how you might approach a situation in life, if you had the opportunity to do it all over, applying a little knowledge and lived experience the second time around, then yeah, you understand a bit of the mindset behind this latest release from veteran pianist Billy Childs. On his first piano trio album in 25 years, the 6-time Grammy winner reimagines his own early compositions from his late 1980s and early 1990s days recording for the Windham Hill jazz label. He chose to breathe new life into these pieces to give them a second chance at reaching a broader audience, elevating them with decades of lived authority and modern rhythmic tension. He's joined by bassist Matt Penman and Ari Hoenig on drums. It's pianist Billy Childs with Triumvirate. You'll find it on the Mac Avenue label and in the number 6 spot this week here on the Cool Jazz Countdown.

0: It's pianist-composer Billy Child, his first trio album in 25 years. It's called Triumvirate, and it's on the Mac Avenue label, holding steady in the number 6 spot on this week's survey. And that brings us just about to the halfway point, but stick around, much more in store, and we'll see who's got that top spot this week. Stay with us. The Cool Jazz Countdown continues after this.
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6: Stardate July 19th. A half a century ago, the swan's tail feathers got a little singed. A bright new star, a nova, flared into view close to Deneb, the star that represents the tail. Known today as V1500 Cygni, it was one of the brightest novas ever seen. In a matter of hours, it grew about 40 million times brighter. It was visible to the unaided eye for several nights, and it took months to fade to its previous brightness. V1500 is actually two stars. One of them is a heavy white dwarf, a hot, dense corpse. The other is a red dwarf, a small, cool, faint star that's still in the prime of life. The white dwarf is pulling gas from its feeble companion. Powerful magnetic fields funnel it onto the white dwarf. As the gas piles up on the white dwarf, the dead star's gravity squeezes it into a thin layer, making the gas hotter and hotter. In 1975, that layer got so hot that it exploded in a massive nuclear inferno. The blast disrupted the flow of material and heated the surface of its companion, which is still cooling off. Today, the white dwarf is stealing more gas from the companion, so it may flare up again in the centuries ahead, making things a bit uncomfortable for the tail of the swan. Cygnus is high in the east at nightfall, anchored by Deneb. V1500 is close to the lower left of Deneb, but much too faint to see without a telescope, for now. You can follow us on social media and through our website, stardate.org. For the McDonald Observatory, I'm Billy Henry.
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8: Rochester, West New York, and the Finger Lakes will be dodging some raindrops here on this Saturday night. Look for showers and some thundery downpours. The overnight low temperature into the low 60s. A front swings on through, shifting the wind into the northwest and setting the stage for what should be an ample amount of sunshine from hilltop to lakeshore on Sunday. The high temperature in the upper 70s, the breeze out of the northwest. On Monday, we'll see an ample amount of sun. Could turn a little bit smoky, though, again, the high temperature in the mid-80s. I'm meteorologist Josh Nichols for Jazz 90.1.
9: Well, family, welcome back to the Cool Jazz Countdown. 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
10: the Bassman.
9: Well, we kick off the second half of this week's Top 10 with a collab of two great musical minds in Skinny Hightower and Alex Parchman. You know, Skinny's been producing for quite some time now. He's already released a new song for this summer called Summer Anthem. And in an interview, he was asked about his process in creating a song. He shared that he has to get the tempo right, stating that the pulse is everything as that heartbeat drives us. Hightower said from there he builds off of that with a few chord progressions on keys before adding in his guitar and then the bass line. All of these are building blocks of his magic. Here is Skinny Hightower and Alex Parchman with their EP Kindred. It's in at number 5 this week here on the Cool Jazz Count.

0: Oh, yeah, that pulse is real. You feel every single beat, right? Yeah. Kindred on Cast Over Records, the EP from Skinny Hightower, and Alex Parchment. And at number 5, grooving away right here on our survey, The Room.
1: All right, thanks so much, Bass. Well, the TNR Collective keeps it rolling with their latest EP project. The ensemble brings together some of contemporary jazz's top hit makers, multi-instrumentalists, and rising stars on the Trip and a Rhythm label to create chart-topping music. The core of the collective features multi-instrumentalist Ryan LaValette, guitarist Lemek, and horn players Adrian Crutchfield and BK Jackson. The lineup expands, depending on the songs, to include the likes of Nicholas Cole, Lynn Roundtree, Randy Scott, and Cindy Bradley, among others. The collective's songwriting process involves an interesting and meticulous global workflow, with the New Zealand-based Ryan LaValette often laying down the initial rhythm sections himself, then handing off the tracks via digital transfer to the respective U.S.-based players to add, like, guitar or piano, then finally to the brass players to add their layer of sax and trumpet before being routed back to the main producers for final mix and mastering. Interesting stuff. Making the most of modern studio technology, for sure. It's the TNR Collective with Colors. It's the name of their latest EP project for the Trippin' and Rhythm label, and it's in the number 4 spot this week here on the Cool Jazz Countdown.

0: And there you have it. It's the TNR Collective giving you another taste of their Colors EP. You'll find it on the Trippin' and Rhythm label and in the number 4 spot on this week's survey. Bass?
1: 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Hit like and subscribe to the program on that platform as well. We would truly appreciate you for it. Well, pianist, composer, band leader Emmett Cohen is no stranger to paying homage to our jazz greats. You know, over the years, he's paid tribute to Jimmy Cobb, Benny Golson, even Ron Carter, amongst others. Well, this year, 2026, marks the centennial of two jazz icons, John Coltrane and Miles Davis. So Cohen has stepped up to the plate to take a bow on their behalf on the album titled Universal Truth, his 4th album for Mack Avenue Records. The title of the album comes out of his research of Coltrane, stating that his intention with his artistry was to seek the universal truth. In Coltrane fashion, the album even features a 3-part suite. One of the songs even brings in 2 musicians that play with Miles. Saxophonist George Coleman and bassist Ron Carter. Now, the overall rhythm section features Cohen's trio with bassist Yasushi Nakamura and drummer Joe Farnsworth. Here is pianist Emmett Cohen with Universal Truth holding steady at number 3 this week here on the Cool Jazz

0: Straight ahead and incredible. I know Mr. Davis and Mr. Coltrane are smiling, listening to this. Emmett Cohen paying tribute on his Mack Avenue release called Universal Truth. It's in at number 3 right here on the Cool Jazz Countdown.
1: All righty, man. Well, guitarist and super producer Paul Brown actually got his start on the drums back when he was 5 years of age. Now, he would discover the guitar a few years later, but still play drums professionally into his early 20s. He credits those early years in the rhythm section for heavily influencing his very successful groove-heavy style of production and engineering.
2: I was always, you know, moved by certain things, and I realized when I started mixing that I was also moved by when a record, when the instruments started to sound happy and they played off of each other and it wasn't so discreet and everything sort of fit together, then it moved me emotionally. Mm-hmm. And the same thing with performances. I remember working with Boney. When the hair on my arms stood up after a take, right, I knew we were done. We didn't have to keep going after it, you know, trying to make it perfect, mm-hmm, or this or that. And I've always been moved like that. And working with Luther Vandross, I mean, when he sang, the voice just poured out of the speakers and it's just impossible to not be moved.
1: Yep, over 70 number one contemporary jazz singles under his belt as a producer and 13 albums as a leader or co-leader, including his latest for the Shonicky label, making the biggest leap of the week. It's guitarist Paul Brown with so much to say, moving up to take the number 2 spot this week here on the Cool Jazz Countdown.

0: And there he is, the hit maker, guitarist, producer, Paul Brown. His latest effort as a leader for Shaughnessy, entitled So Much to Say, moving up to take the number two spot on this week's survey. Alrighty, bass, as we hit the home stretch for this week, big reveal time. Who's got that number one spot, man?
1: Grammy award-winning trumpeter, composer, and vocalist, Arturo Sandoval. The brother is breaking borders with his latest album, fusing Afro-Caribbean, bebop, and jazz together, inspired by Yoruba traditions, with songs like Babalu Aye, a tune that connects the cultural and spiritual roots of Sandoval, to Red Trumpet, which showcases his softer and intimate side. This album is also a family affair, as it was created and conceived with the help of Turi Arturo Sandoval III, his son, and his daughter-in-law, Melody Lisman. From Afrobeat to soul, you get it all on here. At 76 years young, here's Cuba's own trumpeter Arturo Sandoval with Sangul, holding steady at number one this week, here on The Cool Jazz Countdown.

0: Yeah, I spiffed up my Stacey Adams for this one, boy. Toe tapper for sure. Arturo Sandoval, I love to say the name of the album, Sangul. It is on TM Records and it holds steady at number one again this week. 2 weeks straight here on The Cool Jazz Countdown. Well, family, that is going to do it for this week's edition of the Cool Jazz Countdown. Listen to it again. Tell a friend. We are streaming on all platforms. 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
9: Your Sunday gets the nod as the better of the two weekend days here across Rochester, Western New York, and the Finger Lakes. We'll find an ample amount of sunshine. High temperatures will be into the upper 70s. The breeze will come in out of the northwest, so it's possible that some of that smoke from Canadian wildfires could return. For tonight, we'll find patchy clouds and starlight. Temperatures will be dropping back into the low 60s. Mostly sunny, warmer for Monday. Highs in the mid-80s. I'm meteorologist Josh Nichols for Jazz 90.1.
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9: Air quality alerts remain in effect for Western New York. As we work our way through the night tonight and overnight, you'll notice some of those areas of smoke aloft, a few clouds, the low temperature in the upper 60s. Areas of smoke persist into Thursday morning. Otherwise, look for an ample amount of sun. Still on the toasty side with high humidity levels. High temperatures will be into the upper 80s. Not as muggy for Friday with a better air quality and ample sun. The high in the mid-80s. I'm meteorologist Josh Nichols for Jazz 90.1.

Mark Winkler with a tune called The Rules Don't Apply, written by Lorraine Fetter. And right before that, Cheryl Benteen, Will You Still Love Me Tomorrow? I'm Phil Dodd. This is member-supported Jazz 90.1. 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

but you're sensational. I don't care if you are called a fair Miss Frigidaire. You're sensational. Making love is quite an art. What you require is proper skill.

pianist Shelley Berg, and that's somewhere from West Side Story, from an album called Alegria. Carlitos Del Puerto was featured there on the bass. Also in the set, Freddie Cole, Cole Porter tune, your sensational Joey DeFrancesco with a Horace Silver tune, Sister Sadie. I'm Phil Dodd. This is Members Supported Jazz 90.1. You know, we do whatever we can to let people know about this radio station, 90.1 FM in the Rochester area, streaming on the web almost everywhere in the world. But we always run into folks who don't know about Jazz 90.1, and maybe they would like it. Well, you can help us out. All you got to do is tell your friends about Jazz 90.1 and ask them to tell their friends. 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

Michael Franks there, the tune called Down in Brazil. Before that, pianist Eric Scott Reed, his album is called Out Late, and he wrote all the tunes on the album, including the title track, which we heard, Out Late. Nicholas Payton, trumpet, Eric Alexander, tenor sax, Peter Washington, bass, Joe Farnsworth, drums, a very good group. To begin the set, Shirley Horn from her album done in tribute to Ray Charles called Light Out of Darkness, Bye Bye Love. I'm Phil Dodd. This is member-supported Jazz 90.1, where, you know what we do here. We play recorded jazz pretty much all the time. 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

music from an album by Becky Kilgore, voice and guitar, and Nikki Perrott, voice and bass. When I Grow Too Old to Dream. Before that, from the classic album by Stan Getz and Charlie Byrd, Jazz Samba, we heard the tune Samba Tristi. I'm Phil Dodd, and this is member-supported Jazz 90.1. 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
3: NBC News Radio, I'm Jim Forbes. President Trump is fuming over heavy smoke from Canadian wildfires. Trump threatened to raise tariffs to cover the costs associated with unhealthy air quality as smoke spreads over the northern U.S. On social media Friday, Trump said, quote, "We are holding Canada responsible." And this weekend's thunderstorms and heavy flooding are causing flight delays at New York area airports. Lisa Salvati has more.
4: The airlines are advising travelers to check on flights before heading out to the airport. The FAA issued a ground stop at JFK, LaGuardia, and Newark in early afternoon, which was later lifted. The New York Post reports officials had to rescue people from their cars on the Clearview Expressway in Queens due to the flooded road. Some cars were submerged in water up to the windows. The severe weather even postponed the Yankees-Dodgers game at the stadium, which has been rescheduled as a Sunday doubleheader. In New York, I'm Lisa Salvati.
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6: Your Sunday gets the nod as the better of the two weekend days here across Rochester, Western New York, and the Finger Lakes. We'll find an ample amount of sunshine. High temperatures will be into the upper 70s. The breeze will come in out of the northwest. So it's possible that some of that smoke from Canadian wildfires could return. For tonight, we'll find patchy clouds and starlight. Temperatures will be dropping back into the low 60s. Mostly sunny, warmer for Monday. Highs in the mid-80s. I'm meteorologist Josh Nichols for Jazz 90.1.
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2: Your Sunday gets the nod as the better of the two weekend days here across Rochester, Western New York, and the Finger Lakes. We'll find an ample amount of sunshine. High temperatures will be into the upper 70s. The breeze will come in out of the northwest, so it's possible that some of that smoke from Canadian wildfires could return. For tonight, we'll find patchy clouds and starlight. Temperatures will be dropping back into the low 60s. Mostly sunny, warmer for Monday. Highs in the mid-80s. I'm meteorologist Josh Nichols for Jazz 90.1. Boom.

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2: NBC News Radio, I'm Jim Forbes. The U.S. military says it has completed an 8th straight night of airstrikes against Iran following the deaths of 2 U.S. service members by an Iranian air attack. U.S. Central Command said in a statement Saturday that the strikes were launched Saturday night at President Trump's direction and are aimed at punishing Iranian forces who killed 2 service members at a military base in Jordan. The Pentagon says it's withholding the names of the deceased until their families have been notified. And Andrew Tate and his brother have been arrested in Miami. The social media influencers notorious for their sexist views were arrested by federal marshals on Saturday on criminal charges of rape and sex trafficking in the UK. A news release from the UK's Crown Prosecution Service says 39-year-old Andrew Tate has been charged with 7 counts of rape, 3 counts of sex trafficking, 3 counts of assault, and other offenses. I'm Jim Forbes.
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4: Your Sunday gets the nod as the better of the 2 weekend days here across Rochester, Western New York, and the Finger Lakes. We'll find an ample amount of sunshine. High temperatures will be into the upper 70s. The breeze will come in out of the northwest, so it's possible that some of that smoke from Canadian wildfires could return. For tonight, we'll find patchy clouds and starlight. Temperatures will be dropping back into the low 60s. Mostly sunny, warmer for Monday. Highs in the mid-80s. I'm meteorologist Josh Nichols for Jazz 90.1.
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4: Your Sunday gets the nod as the better of the two weekend days here across Rochester, Western New York, and the Finger Lakes. We'll find an ample amount of sunshine. High temperatures will be into the upper 70s. The breeze will come in out of the northwest. So it's possible that some of that smoke from Canadian wildfires could return. For tonight, we'll find patchy clouds and starlight. Temperatures will be dropping back into the low 60s. Mostly sunny, warmer for Monday. Highs in the mid-80s. I'm meteorologist Josh Nichols for Jazz 90.1.

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0: 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I am Takiya C. Graham, and as always, I am joined in studio with my husband, slash co-host, slash husbuddy, slash husfriend, slash, he just getting here, Mr. Kevin Graham. Say hello to the people.
1: Hello, people.
0: All right, now you say, may not come when you want him, but he right on time. I want you now. Thank you, sir. Thank you, sir. So, we also are joined in studio with our daughter, Kaylani, and our youngest son, Christian, who are our in-studio sound engineers, as well as our social media team. Christian and Kaylani, y'all come on and say hello to the people.
2: Hello, everybody.
3: Hello, everyone.
0: Ah, look at them people. Christian going through super puberty, right in the phone. 20-year-old got that true masculine voice. We got to also shout out our eldest child, Kirk. We have to shout out my grandmother and all of our family and friends who are listening from Illinois to Texas to Florida to Louisiana. And of course, a shout out to all of you who are joining us in the ROC. Throughout the show and beyond, there are many ways to keep in touch. Please like and share the Sustainable Living Facebook page. That's Soulstainable. That's Sustainable Living on Facebook. You also can tweet us at SLR_Rochester. That is SLR_Rochester. We'd love to hear from you during the show, before the show, and after. So be sure to connect with us online. You also can follow at Kaylani Graham on YouTube to check out our videos. Her channel is at KeilaniGraham. And last but most definitely not least, you can follow Christian's YouTube music channel at Earth2Dot. That's Earth2Dot. Thank you for all of your support on our projects. We are so grateful. At the top of the hour, we heard Balm and Gilead by Karen Clark Sheard, which is one of the all-time gospel greatest, just greatest songs, period. I don't want to limit it to just one genre. But also today on one show talking about not being limited to one category of definition, we have my sister, my friend, Kim Nixon, who will be talking about overcoming obstacles while maintaining your faith. So we're very excited to have her here. But first, let me talk to Kevin. Mr. Graham.
1: Yes.
0: So, I want to talk to you about Ubuntu. It's one of the things, you know, a core practice and principle that people throw around. And for our listeners, I just want to go into a little bit of detail that Desmond Tutu is a quote that he has. One of the sayings in our country is Ubuntu, the essence of being human. Ubuntu speaks particularly about the fact that you can't exist as a human being in isolation. It speaks about our interconnectedness. So, Kevin, if you could just reflect on what interconnectedness or what this quote means to you.
1: To me, it means, you know, that we're connected by this life force. As long as we're alive, we're connected to the people and everything that's living, whether it's animal, trees. So we're all connected. We all have this energy that's running through us, and as long as we're alive, we're connected.
0: So when we talk about being alive and this energy transfer, one of the things that we're always mindful of is that whenever you come through or you are next to a person, that you have the possibility to change their lives in a real present way, but also they have the possibility of changing your lives. So we don't always know that interconnectedness can be transformative or a process of alchemy, but also there are some things that we may not see outwardly. So what can interconnectedness feel like in a non-physical present space?
1: Well, for daily practitioners of whatever faith it is, we usually consider that the when the spirits move you. You know what I'm saying?
0: Come on in the room.
1: When you
0: Mr.
1: come
0: Graham.
1: Into a room and everybody is laughing, you know, even if you are in a bad vibe, you come into the room and everybody's laughing and have a good time, that can instantly change your energy too. You know, you can, and you start having a good time when you find you around a group of people that are having a good time and they're laughing. You know, it can help you get you out your slump. It can help you get, now by contrast, it's the exact same way. If you're feeling in a good, if you're in a good mood, you can have somebody come next to you, just sit next to you who are in a bad mood, and for whatever reason, you can feel that spirit, you can feel that energy transfer right off of them, right onto you. Now, for me, knowing that is the case, the question is, for me, it is trying to stay positive, even though all the negative things are going around, may be going around you, trying to ensure that that aura, that energy that you put out is enough to help extinguish any negative energy that might be coming your way. Because, you know, energy doesn't die, it just transfer, mm-hmm. right? So you got to figure out how to transfer your energy onto everybody else so it doesn't, you know, mess up your feeling.
0: I love how you put that in terms of being able to absorb. You know, people talk about being an empath and absorbing people's feelings. And it doesn't even have to be on that molecular level of being empathic. It's just some things just happen right at the skin level that I'm sitting next to you and whatever you're going through automatically, a process of osmosis is an interconnectedness.
1: That's right.
0: You know, I remember thinking about something that Maya Angelou said about not having people curse in her house or say all these negative things and treat people poorly in her house because her furniture and her possessions had memory. And that if that was what they were used to, no matter who else came into their space, that people, when they walked into her house, they would absorb that. So sometimes you might go to someone's house and it might be a beautiful space, but it feels cold and you get the chills, or you just don't understand, like, what's coming over me? And so those are the things that we have to be protective of.
1: Definitely. That's why, you know, it's not just who you are, but the things that you have around you, the furniture that you have in your house. You know, cold things, that's solid steel, marble, they don't take things in. You know what I mean? Things just bounce off them. That's why it feels so cold. But when you go into places that are warmer in color and tone and they're softer and they feel good, it brings in that energy and it absorbs it and it holds it. That's why you want to make sure that you got positive people around you. And even when you got negative people who are going through stuff, you make sure that they need to be in their own solitude to get through that so they can get through whatever the emotion is so they can get back to us to be positive.
0: Thank you, Mr. Graham. I always enjoy talking to you about whatever the topic. So thank you for always being game to have a conversation. Today's focus on Black Fact comes from courtesy of Pew Research. The first predominantly Black denominations in the U.S. were founded in the late 18th century, some by free Black people. Today, the largest historically Black church in the U.S. is the National Baptist Convention, USA Incorporated. Other large historically Black churches include the Church of God in Christ, the African Methodist Episcopal Church, and two other Baptist churches, the National Baptist Convention of America and the Progressive National Baptist Association Incorporated. So that, again, is brought to us courtesy of Pew Research. And today's book is Acts of Faith, Daily Meditations by Iyanla Van Zandt, which offers a daily inspirational quote for personal reflection. It is a tool for personal development. Again, the book is Acts of Faith, Daily Meditations by Iyanla Van Zandt. So coming up after our next song selection, we'll be right on microphone with my dear friend and sister, Kim Nixon. We're going to listen to a little bit of Alone with an Angel by Georgia Ann Muldrow.

0: 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Listen, I am just so happy that one of my sisters is in here today with us. It's funny because I always tell people, and I'm going to say this again, I'm sorry I have to show off about how dope my inner circle is, but I'm so blessed that I have a group of women and men who will come on the show and not just bless the studio, but bless the listening audience. So Kim and I are actually colleagues. We work together at Monroe Community College, and throughout our relationship as colleagues, because we're both located at the downtown campus, we have a lot of interaction with each other. And so when I first met her, all I saw was this big smile and this just beautiful spirit and a beautiful face. I told you I'm shallow too. I know people like, I'm always down for aesthetics. So I got to be honest about that. So I was like, well, she's cute and she's friendly. And we just bonded. But one of the things that I've always loved and respected about her, about you, sis, is that you have always been clear about not just your love for God, but love for being a vessel and being able to reflect goodness and light and mercy and kindness. So welcome to Sustainable Living Radio.
1: Thank you so much for having me today.
0: Listen, I know you, but I would just love for you to share, you know, a bit of your story. Tell us about where you're from, you know, who your people.
1: So, hi, I'm Kim Janine. I am from New York City originally, was born and raised in Manhattan. And I actually moved to Rochester probably 16 years ago. So I call this my second home. Who am I? I am a woman of God, a woman of essence. I aspire to be great. I know that I'm on a mission for greatness right now. I am I'm a student, and I always want to be a student. I never want to feel like I know everything, you know. I'm always one to learn, but I'm actually an official student.
0: Congratulations.
1: Starting, yes, starting ma'am. Graduate school, so I'm very proud about that. I actually now have a company called Kim Possibles, Inc. I am a mentor to women. And I aspire to become a motivational speaker.
0: We're going to edit that. Okay. You are a motivational speaker.
1: All right.
0: Ma'am.
1: I am a motivational speaker.
0: See, everything is Kim Possible.
1: Thank you.
0: Right? Thank you. You know? Mm-hmm. So, the reason I wanted to correct her about saying that she wants to become a motivated speaker. So if you've ever attended one of her sister time events, or you don't even have to go to an event, if you've ever just come into her office, met her at the grocery store, walked past her in the street, she always has a word of motivation. I know her personally, so I know that one of her most significant roles is as a mother. And as a daughter, and as a goddaughter, and a granddaughter, rather. So she's a wonderful community servant. But also, tell us about your family, your mom, and your children, your people.
1: I am the oldest of three children. I had two brothers.

0: both brothers were diagnosed with Duchenne's muscular dystrophy. And I was the child that, quote, was supposed to be the normal one. I did not have the disease because that disease actually does not affect the female children. It's a genetic disease that affects the boys. And so we were a small-knit family. My mother and father divorced early in my life, and she was a single parent who was a very strong force and always worked. She wanted to become a role model for me. She wanted me to go to school, do all the things that I was supposed to do. My grandmother, which is my mother's mother, was 97 years old when she passed away in 2017. And I had the honor of taking care of her for 7 years in my home. She was a very strong, God-fearing woman. And she actually, I have to say, is the person who installed the faith that I have today in my life.
1: All right, for praying grandmamas, mm-hmm. right?
2: There you go.
0: Mm-hmm.
2: Man, so how was that like, you know, having to take care of you? I mean, I know it was your pleasure to do that, but during that time frame, I know she imparted a lot of her wisdom. How was that?
0: It was absolutely phenomenal. I have to say to you, when you have an elder in your home, for one, that's a force to be reckoned with. But when they're spiritual and they're connected and they have faith, that is enormous. I mean, those nuggets that she dropped just during that time, mm-hmm. you know, when I inherited her, I call it.
1: I love that.
0: I had just began my studies for my associate program, for my bachelor's degree program. I had just finished at MCC. And it wasn't easy. It wasn't because, you know, once they're in their 90s or 80s or 70s, whatever, you know, they're independent.
1: And they're bossy.
0: She was bossy, yeah. you know. Yeah. She didn't want to do this and do that. And, you know, she kind of went screaming and yelling, but it was the right thing to do. And I was honored to do it as a younger member of my family, you know, to be chosen.
1: I want to walk back a little bit. You talked about your two brothers mm-hmm. and their type of muscular dystrophy, Duchenne's, I believe you said it was. And so for people who are listening, can you give us a little bit of information about that?
0: From what I have, well, I can talk about my life experience.
1: That's right.
0: I remember I was quite young. I was probably 8 years old when my brother was diagnosed with that disease. And I know the doctors didn't know a lot about it at the time. And I always say to my parents, the biggest mistake you made at that time was taking me to that appointment because mm-hmm. I was exposed at that moment when they said to me, more than likely he would not live to see 21 years old. Mm-hmm. That disease is so debilitating. And the thing about it is it kind of comes with no evidence. The children, my brothers, look normal. They could walk regularly.
1: Oh.
0: Everything was fine with them when they come out. And then after a while, as the years go on, their muscles start breaking down. Mm. So you're talking about a child that's in normalcy, and then all of a sudden now he's wheelchair bound. So that was very hard to go through. I mean, initially, the first time, me being a young child, and just knowing that, you know, in the future, I'm going to lose my child, my brother, you know. And when you have a bond like that, I don't know, even though he was only 3.5 years younger than me, I kind of, in my mind, he's more like a child. You know, he's like my son because I took care of him.
2: Right. Mm-hmm. Man, that is crazy.
0: Yeah.
2: And how does it, once it's detected, how does it just pass down through the male, only just the male side
0: so
2: of the family?
0: So in my mother's case, she was the carrier.
2: Okay.
0: She had the gene, mm-hmm. The defective gene. It's funny because we had an aunt who lived until she was about 104 years old.
1: Mm.
0: And I also knew my great-grandmother, and she lived to almost 90. And they could not recall anyone in the family who had any kind of disability that was similar. No one had ever, you know, heard of this disease. So pretty much how it was explained, my mother had the defective gene.
2: Right.
0: And it only affected her male children.
2: Mm-hmm.
0: So I, being female, did not have the official gene where I would have the disability. But, of course, I was a carrier. I was a carrier of the disease. So my son, 50-50% chance, should have had
1: But he didn't.
0: Muscular dystrophy, but he did not.
2: Praise God.
1: And you have a daughter as well.
0: I do.
1: I just want to take a quick break for anybody who's listening to this conversation. If you want to learn more, the official spelling is D-U-C-H-E-N-N-E, Duchenne Muscular Dystrophy. And in this way, you know, we always want to provide information. So, sister, thank you for being transparent about that. I want to continue with the thread of caregiving. And I love that you said you inherited your grandmother. And I love that you said it's an honor because, you know, caregiving is difficult.
0: Absolutely.
1: And a lot of times we don't necessarily think about the caregivers, but particularly for black folks.
0: Yes.
1: It could be an isolation because people expect us to be caregivers. Like, oh, y'all, I'll take care of the family.
0: Exactly right.
1: You know, but I know that your caregiving role continues,
0: yes,
1: you know, with your daughter. So can you tell us about that experience?
0: Absolutely. I mean, you know, it's funny in my story, I try not to go down like, oh, please give me sympathy. But, you know, when I look back and I say, wow, you know, I had my brothers who had the disabilities and then my first child had a disability. And I was angry. I'm not going to lie. I was 22 years old. I said, you know, what is this? I just helped to raise and helped to take care of these two boys. And now here I am with my own child in a situation again. And I was only 22 years old. I didn't really know how. And, you know, it's funny because all of my friends were having kids, but no one was having an issue that I was having. So I didn't really have anyone that could identify with what I was going through.
2: Right.
0: I actually was fortunate enough raising that child to meet people along the way that could help me and assist me in that way where you learn how to advocate. Because when you have a person in your life who has a disability or, you know, is challenged, you become the advocate.
2: Right.
0: You do. You know, you will fight for your child, you know. And so that's, you know, what I continue to do to this
1: day. Are you specific about her disability or her challenge?
0: Well, yeah. Brittany, when I was carrying Brittany, it was an optic nerve that did not fully develop. And it has nothing to do with Duchenne's muscular dystrophy. While she was in my stomach, the nerve started developing, but then it stopped. And that optic nerve was key and vital because that is what, of course, assists you to see, but it also is connected to your brain.
1: Your brain.
0: Your brain function. So it was very disappointing with all the technology that we knew about even back then, because she's almost 30 years old. They couldn't operate. There was nothing that they could do. It was too risky.
2: Right.
0: You know, but she has a vision that is unlike many people. She has a very immense spiritual connection.
2: Right.
0: And sometimes I watch her and I say, wow, sometimes I wish I didn't have eyes, because sometimes you don't want to see the things that are going on around you because it can prohibit your faith.
2: Right.
1: And you are definitely a woman of faith. How has your faith carried you through all of these? I don't want to even call them. I mean, they are obstacles. Let's be real. You know, a lot of times we try to sugarcoat that. And I like the fact that you're transparent about your anger. You know, you could be the most faithful person and the most loving and kind-hearted person. But when you're going through, you're going through. How has your faith carried you through?
0: I'm going to tell you, if it were not for faith, I don't think that I would be here. I'm to be honest with you, because, you know, you can put your hope in people, and I love people. My goal is to always inspire people and to be a person and a voice of hope. But on occasion, you will make phone calls and they won't answer their phone for you. On occasion, you may need someone to come and assist you and they're just not available. And so what I've found through my walk, there's always that entity that I can call on, and I'll always have that phone call answered. And it kind of woke up my faith, because how I see faith is not what's really happening right now. It's what's going to happen down the road when I feel positive that I've heard, you know what, I can do this thing, and how am I going to get there? I'm not really worried about that, because I know at the end I'm going to make it somehow, some way, because that's what faith is really about. It's the things that you don't see.
1: Come on, leaving things unseen.
0: Listen, those are the things, you know, Hebrews 11:1. Okay, now faith is the substance of things hoped for and the evidence of things not seen. Because I've seen a lot of things, but when it comes to faith, you do not have to see with your visual eyes. You don't have to see it that way. You really see it in your heart.
1: That's why some of the greatest seers in history have been blind.
0: That's the truth.
1: You know, because there's something else that happens. Because sometimes our physical presence gets in the way of what our heart can see.
0: Absolutely.
1: And what our mind can see. Because we filter it through body language. We filter it through, you know, materialistic things.
0: Absolutely.
1: How lucky for your children to be gifted you and for you to be gifted them. Like, you know, God makes no mistakes, and he gives children to the parents that they need. And you are, well, you know, in this case, you got it right, I will say, because you are just so magnificent. What have you learned about yourself in the best possible ways about parenting?
0: Wow, you know, the first round, I had my kids 17 years apart. So.
1: Oh, you had two only children. Right. Y'all been so, killing me with that. Get them on the way. Back to back to back.
0: So, you know, that was the one thing. And you know what? I think that for me in my life, that was the best thing I could have ever done, because I feel that my daughter needed that time and attention. And because of the trauma of losing my second brother, that happened when my daughter was already born. And I think that it was best that she had me all to herself, you know. That helped her development. I could fully focus on that. But what I've learned, I think, is most that I'm pretty resilient. I can withstand some things.
1: Put a praise
0: things.
1: Right there. Come
0: okay?
1: on.
0: Okay, I can withstand some things. I've become a more patient parent. And I think when it was time for me to have my son, that's when my whole shift came about, the internal shift. I said I wanted to become an example to him. I did not want to tell him, you go to school. And then I couldn't say to him, well, I went. That's why you're going.
1: That's right. I love that. We are going to take a quick musical break. My sister is over here dropping jewels. Hebrews 11:1. Okay, y'all, we want y'all to study up on that. Thank you, sister. We're going to take a quick musical break and listen to Worth by Anthony Brown and Group Therapy. And then we're going to come back on microphone with my sister, Kim J. Nixon.

0: You thought I was worth saving, so you came into my life. Listen, we need some cleaning, some saving, some all of the wonderful things that favor, that grace and mercy can provide. 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We can also be heard on Jazz 90.1 WGMC FM. We've been listening to my sister tell her wonderful testimony of her brother sharing their life and their journey with Duchenne's muscular dystrophy and how it ended their lives when they were 16 and 17 years old, and they were honored students still, you know, because the condition did not impact their mental capacity. It just impacted their physical capacity. And you know, just walking this life and not knowing what it will entail. And also, you know, just thinking about something that people say, you should be nice because you don't know what people are going through. I think that you should just be nice, period. Yeah. And I think that you embody that, you know. So thank you, sister, for telling your brother's stories. I think it's always important that we say people's names. So we just want to thank you for Adrian's life and for Christopher's thank life you. As well. Thinking about you, thinking about every time I see you, and let me tell you something, this woman is fly. Right. Well, but listen, she walked around the job in like a straight up suit and some sneakers. Right. When she was in her fitness track. Right? So I'm like, says, you know, you playing, like you get down, like, OK, but she was on her fitness track. But I say that the sneakers are a metaphor because she's always in service and always on task and always willing to assist. So if you call her, we'll check. So we might have something planned. Like, sis, can you? Oh, I'm already. It's already done. I'm like, it's early in the morning. It's already done. Like, sis, I just had the thought 3 minutes ago, you know, just so task and on purpose. Sis, what inspires you?
1: You know, it's funny because I was thinking the other day, sometimes I say, well, why are you going to school? Why did you go to school? Why did you do these things? And I have to say sometimes it's not for myself. I think I do what I do for other people. I feel this is a gift that or mission that God has put me on. I'm a servant. I am a servant. I believe that I, in some small way, am a voice of hope. What inspires me, I guess, is because I've gone through so many different things. And then when I look back over my life, I see that I've come through those things. So, you know that theory of seeing people now and you say, you know, look at what she is. Yeah, but you have no idea where I've come from.
0: Come on.
1: I think that people can be delivered and set free by us sharing what's really going on.
0: What's
1: with
0: really
1: us.
0: Going on.
1: That's what inspires
0: me. And I want to give you some public praise. So, you know, my sis said that she could not parent her children and tell her son to go to school if it wasn't something that she had done. So upon returning to school, she went back to MCC and got her associate's degree as an adult student.
1: Yes.
0: And then you just graduated from
1: SUNY Empire State.
0: Yep, Empire State. Mm-hmm. But, so, let me do this properly. So we go from the community college.
1: No, GED.
0: So GED, okay, we go from GED. We go from the GED of it all. Then we go to the community college of it all. Mm-hmm. Then we go to a state school of it all.
1: Yes.
0: And my sister was just granted with scholarship to the University of Rochester master's program.
2: All right.
0: And so not only have you been on task, you have excelled. Right. And it wasn't a favor done to you. Yeah. It wasn't somebody saying, let me just take somebody in because I got a spot open. You have absolutely deserved it. So you have been absolutely and completely on purpose. Kevin, come on in this conversation, sir.
2: You know, well, I'll say it again. Congratulations.
1: Thank you.
2: You know, and it sounds like you weathered the storms as they've been coming through.
1: Trying it.
2: And that is very much so. We all say we have faith. It is hard sometimes and you have to prove it. So what would you say? What was the things that if you had to give some information to people, if you say three tips to people to stay faithful as they go through their storms, what tips would you give them? What pieces of advice would you give them?
1: I think while you're going through the storm, the first thing to do is just to be honest, really to be honest and embrace the feelings of sometimes you feel worried. And you feel fearful.
2: Right.
1: And we know that God is not the author of fear. But as a human, sometimes you kind of go through those emotions. So kind of dealing with that. But just really staying on task to seeing the end You have to see the end. If you don't, people perish because they don't have a vision, right?
2: Right.
1: So I just think that even in my child rearing with my daughter, I saw, you know, in the future, everything was going to pan out. It was going to be okay. I didn't know how I was going to get there, but I knew I was going to fight
2: right.
1: to the end to get there. And then just really not wavering for what you believe in and making ensuring that you have people around you with a like mindset.
2: Mm-hmm.
1: Because I think that I was just talking about this with a friend. Sometimes when you're going through stuff and things, faith is not the same as just having a positive attitude.
2: Right.
1: We all can have a positive attitude.
2: Mm-hmm.
1: Faith is like being a maniac. I'm serious. In your belief and in your heart and saying, you know what? I don't care what you say or what I see. I believe this thing for what it's going to be.
2: Mm-hmm.
1: Okay? Because I can do anything. I can do all things. I think the moment that I started realizing that I was eligible or I was capable of doing these things was when I started surrounding people that could speak into my life. I heard someone say, you don't have to know everything, but you need to have people around you that do.
2: Right.
1: So I purpose myself for that. I don't, you know, faith requires you to eliminate the nonsense and the static that can happen, that people will talk about, the dream
2: right.
1: crushers, and
2: right.
1: you know, they love you, but they don't really get it. If they don't align with your dream, then, you know, sometimes you have to kind of move away. So those would be my 3 to 4 things that I would suggest.
0: Right, because I did make a 3B.
1: That was like 5 or 6.
0: I'm taking notes here. I want to repeat it for our studio audience. We now have 4 things. I don't have to go a 3A and 3B. I added a semicolon and an and. I was like, well, you know, we're going to make this work. So I'm glad you were honest. Which is the first thing that you would offer to people who are going through things. Be honest and embrace the feelings. Then the second thing is being able to see the end and know that this is not everything that you'll go through. And you'll be beyond the season one day. 3 is don't waver on your belief. Always know the things that you know. And then the 4th thing is to surround yourself with people who can compliment and support you through this journey. And then you offered us a little nugget, which, you know, I think we got to start taking notes on our the quotes that people say. We might have a Soul Sustainable Living t-shirt line.
1: Awesome.
0: Eliminate the static. And the faith is being a maniac. I love that. I'm like, okay. I'm about to, you know, it's funny you say that because, you know, we're very resilient. And I do believe that I probably sound like a maniac sometimes to people just saying, all I need is a mustard seed. And I actually have mustard seeds in the pantry, so they might think I'm coming up with a new sauce. It's like, no, you know, I got the faith, the static,
1: that's
0: the
1: right.
0: maniacal energy.
1: That's right.
0: You know, so sister, we got to do our Soul Sustainable Living thing. How you take care of yourself? What's your self-care routine?
1: And, you know, this is new for me because I have to admit, sometimes when you are a caregiver, you get lost and you forget about yourself.
2: Right.
1: So recently, this is a whole new thing because I just lost my mom.
0: Say her name.
1: My mom was Arnita Nixon, and she passed away on October 23rd. And it was like instantly something came over me like, you need to do something for yourself now. And I started with a massage. I'm not even going to lie to you. I went and I pampered myself and allowed myself to feel good. I did a pedicure. I did a manicure. My goal for the future is to travel, to do something for myself. I actually read a book recently. Took my mind to a whole different place. I actually participated in a 40-day prayer challenge. These are things that have been working for me.
2: Right.
1: I'm still in the midst of my going through.
2: Mm-hmm.
1: Sometimes I've decided to just spend some time by myself. Sometimes
2: right.
1: you don't need the interaction.
2: Right.
1: You just need to be alone and have that time with God, that meditation,
2: mm-hmm.
1: you know, with him. That's how I've been basically taking care of myself right now. I even sometimes I close the door and I tell the kids I can't right now. You know,
0: right.
1: Just being honest and just saying for a moment, let me just have a little me time because not all mothers can get away and do the things that I just described.
2: Right.
1: So, I mean, you have to be inventive, even if it's just for 5 minutes.
0: I love that you said tell them kids to be quiet, because I think that, you know, I was a stay-at-home mom and I love the kids, but I think sometimes people try to, you know, they make motherhood be this like mythical thing, like, oh my God, I love it all day. Mm-hmm. Like, girl, you know you don't want to hear no 2-year-old asking That's you right. a million and 12 questions when you crying about something. Like, look, baby, go ahead and watch a little Elmo videos, yes, you know. Absolutely. So I you know, the challenge now, sister, is that you would now introduce yourself to a new way of life. Yes. And so we just want to make sure that you are always on task and purposeful about, you know, getting the massages and the, and if you can't get a massage, I know Kevin, the minute I have a crick in my back, he go order something. So I have a this some kind of machine. Actually, it made my teeth. I think my teeth loose. You plug it in the wall and the power comes on, and then he was putting it on my back. I said, I think, you know, my eye might be falling out my head. So we had to adjust the power. It was strong, you know. But these are things that are cheaper than actually going out to get massages, which I do biweekly. Mm-hmm. And the pedicures and manicures, those yes. are things that we can do also at home. Yes. But really tapping into yourself, making sure that you connect with God. I love that you read a book, which just reminds me, I want to tell the audience that I have a Soul Sustainable Living Literary Circle that starts this month. So for those of you who are interested, you can join right on Facebook. Join a group. It's a Soul Sustainable Living Community Circle, and it's online. So we will get together online once a month, every fourth Sunday. And the first book that we're reading will start, I think, the 26th of this month. It'll be The Bluest Eye by Toni Morrison. So that reading is also a way, because I do recognize that people can't always get away. And I'm like, I don't want to come out the house. Like, right. you know, I got my pajamas
1: right.
0: on.
1: Right.
0: You know, so just being really mindful and intentional about self-care. And I just want to tell you that I respect you so fully. The audience doesn't know, but when Kim's mother passed away, she had to do her interview for U of R. We were having this conversation, and she went and aced it, because they got to interview us to get into school.
1: Yes.
0: I'm like, see my grades and just let us, you know, we're going to pay this $1 million tuition. But, and I know that you gave the interview of your life, and we were talking about it beforehand. And I know, you know, because I have the privilege of being in one of your inner circles, that this walk for you is not easy.
1: It's not.
0: And even the way that you parent Brittany, the way that you shape it, that is, you know, public in some ways. But we know that there's personal struggles that you have to go through. And so I just love the fact that you said that people are not always on task when it comes to helping.
1: Right.
0: And so thinking about what you're saying, I really want to remind people that when you say that you're going to be there, be there.
1: Mm.
0: And if you can be specific about the thing, don't just say, sister, let me know if you need some help with Brittany.
1: That's right.
0: I'm going to tell y'all, she needs some help with Brittany. She needs somebody to come sit at the house so she can go get a massage. Mm. She needs somebody to come sit at the house so she can go get a pedicure. She needs to have somebody come sit at the house so she can go and hide in somebody else's bathroom. Okay? So stop making up stuff about, you know, you're going to be there for her. Y'all know what the need is. You know she has a daughter who she loves dear. We're not talking about love. Tina Turner told y'all, what's love got to do with it?
1: Mm.
0: So if we're going to be of assistance, we are going to be of assistance in ways that are on task. So sisters who are listening, church folk, community folk who surround yourself, who Kim is on task for, this, she doesn't even know I was going to say this. I just want to be honest that we cannot say that we're going to be there and we ask her what she needs. We know she has a need. So somebody connect with her and find out when she's making her next massage appointment, and you go ahead, because Brittany grown, she only needs so much. You know what I'm saying? She probably bossy too. Like, Brittany, you got to look now. Enough of this. I'll come over there. I'll be roughing Brittany up like, Brittany, listen. Now, Auntie Kia said, I need 5 minutes too. Brittany, you ain't getting no special treatment.
1: That's right. That's
0: Brittany
1: right.
0: washing dishes. You like, sir. Brittany can't say. I'm like, hey, Brittany better feel her way around them, sus. Says everybody on
1: she
0: deck.
1: She does.
0: I know she does. I know who her mama is. I love you, sister.
1: I
0: and thank you so
1: too.
0: Very much for blessing us here on Soul Sustainable Living Radio.
1: Yes.
0: The goal for this week is to start a gratitude journal. Write down something you are grateful for every day. Again, I want to thank my sister, Kim Nixon, for sharing her story. 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Again, I told you about my book club, my literary circle, so you can join the Soul Sustainable Living Community Circle group on Facebook or just follow the page for more information. Again, we're starting on January 26th with our online book club. Club. And have a great week. We're going to get out of here with I Smile, talking about my sister's beautiful smile by Kirk Franklin. Take good care.

Recorded in 1961, that's the Bill Evans Trio with Gloria's Step. It's my understanding that the composer of the song wrote that using the rhythm of his girlfriend's steps, or walking as she came up the steps, and the rhythm that she used to walk up the steps. Kind of an interesting little backstory there. I thought it was kind of neat. Nice way to slide into Sunday morning, don't you think? This is Matt White. Thank you for joining me this morning here on Sunday Sunrise. I'm going to do my best to play some great music for you to ease you into your day and kind of get the blood flowing a little bit. So grab your coffee, relax, and enjoy the music. The Enclave show that was postponed from the 14th, it will be taking place Tuesday, the 21st of July at 7 p.m. as part of our Jazz at the Beach series. The show will be held at Tropics Nightclub. Tropics is located at 4775 Lake Avenue in Charlotte. Plenty of free parking around the area. The show is free also. No reason to not see this show. Come on down and enjoy some really great music from the Rochester area. Hope to see you down there. For more information and to see a complete lineup of shows that will be appearing, please go to jazz901.org and look for the Jazz at the Beach banner. Click there and it'll take you right through and show you all the neat things and bands that are coming up. So you can mark your calendar, whether it's in pencil or Crayola. I prefer Crayola. Coming up, Al Green with Simply Beautiful. That's from the 1972 album, I'm Still in Love with You. Again, this is Matt White. Grab that coffee, sit back, and enjoy. You're listening to member-supported Jazz 90.1.

0: from the 1980 album Carnival, that's Spyrogyra with Café Amour. I think that's French for I'd like more coffee, please. Well, even if it's not, it should be. I only speak two languages, English and more worser English. That's all there is. Now, as of last count, there were 10 tickets remaining for the 2026 Jazz Cruise aboard the Colonial Belle. So mark your calendar, Monday, August 10th at 6:30 p.m. It will set sail, rain or shine, so watch that weather report and dress appropriately. Music will be provided by Bill Tiberio and Friends. Food will be provided by Forest Hill Catering. There will be a cash bar on board. And, well, again, it's a three-hour tour up and back on the canal. 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Definitely enjoyed by those who have gone previously. And, why not jump on board to get tickets and more information, something I'm sure I've omitted. Please go to jazz901.org. Look for that Jazz Cruise banner. Click there. It'll walk you through the process. Easy peasy, so to speak. And hopefully we'll see you on board. And I'd like to say thank you for hanging out with me this morning here on Sunday Sunrise on member-supported Jazz 90.1.
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3: Doctors at Johns Hopkins Medicine are offering advice on how to beat unhealthy air levels caused by rapidly spreading wildfires that's impacting a good portion of the country.
4: Dense smoke, orange skies, and dangerous air quality levels produced by wildfires in Canada and Minnesota. It makes it tough to breathe, especially for seniors, young children, and people with lung conditions. Hopkins experts say wildfire smoke can trigger asthma attacks, coughing, wheezing, shortness of breath. They're advising anyone with lung issues to stay indoors. I'm Sarah Lee Kessler.
3: There's new data showing a reduction in healthcare-related infections in hospitals across the U.S. The CDC says in 2023, about one in every 38 patients hospitalized on any given day had at least one healthcare-associated infection. That is a lower ratio than the one in every 31 patients back in 2015. The acting CDC director says more needs to be done, but this effort is notable in its progress. Health update, I'm Scott Pringle.
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6: Your Sunday gets the nod as the better of the two weekend days here across Rochester, Western New York, and the Finger Lakes. We'll find an ample amount of sunshine. High temperatures will be into the upper 70s. The breeze will come in out of the northwest, so it's possible that some of that smoke from Canadian wildfires could return. For tonight, we'll find patchy clouds and starlight. Temperatures will be dropping back into the low 60s. Mostly sunny, warmer for Monday. Highs in the mid-80s. I'm meteorologist Josh Nichols for Jazz 90.1.
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drunk right now, baby. 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

That was Kenny G with Bossa Antiga. That can be found on the 2015 album Brazilian Nights. 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Things like office supplies, cleaning supplies, the basics of pens and pencils, copy paper, that type of stuff. It all adds up for us, and if you can help take some of that stress off of us, that would be great. I mean, if you've got a home office and you've got a ream of paper sitting around, bring it over. Maybe a box of Bic pens that you have that you squirreled away for a rainy day. Well, you know, we could use those too. So just that type of thing. You know, an old bottle of Windex that's been sitting in the cabinet waiting to be used. Bring that along and we'll wake it up and enjoy it. So I think you get the gist. But if you go to jazz901.org, you'll see our Amazon wish list. Click there, see what you can do to help out. We certainly do appreciate it. Coming up is Leve with Blue and Green. That's from the 2026, that was released in 2026, and it is her rendition of the 1959 Miles Davis tune. It's a nice rendition. Again, a good way to kind of ease into Sunday. She's got a fantastic voice. That's it for me this morning. This is Matt White. Thank you for joining me here on Sunday Sunrise. I'll be here every Sunday from 7 to 8 to help you get into your day. I have to go get myself another cup of coffee, and now is a good time to grab one for yourself, because immediately after this show, you can catch the Reverend J.D. Jackson Jr. with the Gospel of Jazz. Definitely a show worth sticking around for. We'll see you next week, and thank you for listening to member-supported Jazz 90.1.

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Good morning, folks, and this is Pastor JD this morning giving you a little gospel of jazz, a little inspiration for your Sunday morning. We started out with, as usual, Mahalia Jackson with Amazing Grace. Then a gentleman who was here at the Jazz Fest, Oren Evans, with A Brand New Day that you all might know from The Wiz. And Luther Vandross did a great version of that that I'm hoping we'll end with on our set today. And then we had Regina Bell, who was our teaser, with Peebo Bryson and Total Praise. And, of course, it is Regina Bell's birthday this past week, and we're going to jump right into the birthdays. And, as always, if you enjoy what you hear, drop me a line at PastorJD@jazz901.org. Would love to hear from you.

0: Okay, folks, that's my time. There's a pulpit in Pittsford waiting for me. Hopefully you got some inspiration out of those birthdays that we just played. I know a lot of that wasn't exactly gospel, but since it's Pride Month, where I guess we're doing some not gender bending, but genre bending. But nevertheless, I hope you enjoyed that. We started with Tigran Hemison with Ancient Observer, then Many Rivers to Cross, Linda Ronstadt, then Ruben Blades with Begin the Begin, and it was Trevor Horn's Moments in Love with Art of Noise that came up next, and then Frank McComb with It's a Brand New Day, and then Vince Guaraldi, Soul Home, and then Phoebe Snow with Stand Up on the Rock, and then Jimmy Scott took us home with Precious Lord, saving us for those birthdays. But again, hope you enjoyed those, and we wish all of those folks a happy birthday if they're still with us, and we honor them in their memory if they are not. But nevertheless, we will leave you with one more from Regina Bell. Someday we'll all be free, and hopefully someday we'll all be free. So you have a great week, and we will catch you on next week. God bless.
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0: A litany of forgiveness. Lord Jesus Christ, you said, "Blessed are the poor in spirit, for theirs is the kingdom of heaven." Yet we are preoccupied with money and worldly goods and put our trust in what we possess rather than in your care for us.
1: Have mercy on us, O Lord. Have mercy on us.
0: Lord Jesus Christ, you said, "Blessed are the gentle, for they shall inherit the earth." Yet we are so concerned about our own rights and self-interest, and so little concerned about serving others.
1: Have mercy on us, O Lord. Have mercy on us.
0: Lord Jesus Christ, you said, "Blessed are those who mourn, for they shall be comforted." Yet we are impatient under our burdens and unconcerned about the burdens of others.
1: Have mercy on us, O Lord. Have mercy on us.
0: Lord Jesus Christ, you said, "Blessed are they who hunger and thirst for righteousness, for they shall have their fill." Yet we do not thirst for you, the fountain of all holiness, and we are satisfied with half measures and mediocrity.
1: Have mercy on us, O Lord. Have mercy on us.
0: Lord Jesus Christ, you said, "Blessed are the merciful, for they shall receive mercy." Yet we are so quick to condemn, so slow to forgive.
1: Have mercy on us, O Lord. Have mercy on us.
0: Lord Jesus Christ, you said, "Blessed are the pure of heart, for they shall see God." Yet we have often regarded persons created in your image as objects of our own discrimination, and we cannot raise our eyes to you.
1: Have mercy on us, O Lord. Have mercy on us.
0: Lord Jesus Christ, you said, "Blessed are the peacemakers, for they shall be called the children of God." Yet we are so often ruthless with each other, and our homes and our world are full of discord and resentments.
1: Have mercy on us, O Lord. Have mercy on us.
0: Lord Jesus Christ, you said, "Blessed are those who suffer persecution for holiness' sake, for the kingdom of God is theirs." Yet we suffer no opposition because we have been ashamed of you, our crucified Savior, and have lived worldly compromises of your gospel.
1: Have mercy on us, O Lord. Have mercy on us.
2: Today's scripture is from Ephesians chapter 1, verses 11 through 23. In Christ we have also obtained an inheritance, having been destined according to the purpose of him who accomplishes all things according to his counsel and will, so that we who were the first to set our hope on Christ might live for the praise of his glory. In him you also, when you had heard the word of truth, the gospel of your salvation, and had believed in him, were marked with the seal of the promised Holy Spirit. This is the pledge of our inheritance toward redemption as God's own people, to the praise of his glory. I have heard of your faith in the Lord Jesus and your love toward all the saints, and for this reason I do not cease to give thanks for you as I remember you in my prayers. I pray that the God of our Lord Jesus Christ, the Father of glory, may give you a spirit of wisdom and revelation as you come to know him, so that with the eyes of your heart enlightened, you may know what is the hope to which he has called you, what are the riches of his glorious inheritance among the saints, and what is the immeasurable greatness of his power for us who believe, according to the working of his great power. God put this power to work in Christ when he raised him from the dead and seated him at his right hand in the heavenly places, far above all rule and authority and power and dominion, and above every name that is named, not only in this age, but also in the age to come. And he has put all things under his feet and has made him the head over all things, for the church, which is his body, the fullness of him who fills all in all.
3: Over the next few weeks, our lectionary readings on Sunday mornings are going to lead us through the book of Ephesians. And this morning's text includes a verse that has been interpreted different ways by different groups of believers, but I think may hold an important assurance for us all. I've heard many Christians express uncertainty and doubts about their eternal destinies. I've heard men and women who've accepted Christ as Lord and Savior say they weren't sure that they were saved, that they hoped they would make it to heaven. I know Christians who have responded to altar call after altar call in revival meetings because they just don't feel certain, and they wonder if maybe somehow their salvation just didn't quite take. The first verse of Scripture many of us ever memorize is John 3:16. For God so loved the world that he gave his only begotten Son, that whosoever believeth in him shall not perish, but shall have everlasting life. And yet many Christians absolutely torture themselves over recurring doubts and fears, and keep asking the question, how can I know for sure that I'm saved? Well, I believe Scripture gives us a clear answer to this question. We don't have to have any doubts or fears or nagging suspicions about where we might stand with God today and about where we're going to spend an eternity of tomorrows. And I want all of us to hear the text I just read telling us three things this morning. First, we were chosen by God to be heirs to the kingdom. Second, when we believe in Christ, our souls are sealed by the Holy Spirit. Our inheritance is guaranteed. And third, when these two facts sink into our thick skulls, the fact of God's choice and the Holy Spirit's seal, then we can know the hope to which God has called us, the riches of our inheritance, and God's great power for us who believe. So, first, we were chosen by God. Ephesians 1:11 says, "In Christ we have also obtained an inheritance, having been destined according to the purpose of God, who accomplishes all things according to his counsel and will." The point here is to notice who does the choosing. The initiative for our salvation is taken by God. God does the choosing. God, Almighty, All-Powerful, All-Knowing God, the Creator and Sustainer of all life, the source of all power and truth and love, has chosen to make us heirs of God's kingdom. And God made that possible through the supreme act of love in Christ on the cross nearly 2,000 years before any of us were born. Think about this. The decision to make salvation available to you and me was made by God before the beginning of time. The act that makes our salvation possible was accomplished by that same eternal God in the person of Jesus on the cross almost 2,000 years ago. This should help us get a little perspective on whether or not we can be sure of our salvation. Because the central fact about our salvation is not that we've chosen God. It's that God has chosen us. That decision was made long ago by the greatest power in the universe. God has chosen to make salvation possible for us through Christ. Our choice now is whether or not to let God's decision for us make a difference in us, whether or not to allow Christ's love to fill and change our lives. Think about it this way. Suppose you were walking down the street one day, and a total stranger came up to you and said, "Hey, I've got some good news for you. A very rich person just put $1 million into your bank account." What would you do? Well, if you felt especially affluent, I suppose you might think, "Well, I don't need $1 million. This news doesn't really affect me." Or you might be skeptical and think, "This is nuts. People don't give away money like that. Nobody that rich would care enough about me to do that." Or maybe, just maybe, you might think, "I ought to check this out." You might go into your bank and ask the teller to check the balance on your account to verify this good news. I think this little illustration shows how some people respond to the gospel. There's good news. God has deposited a tremendous spiritual treasure into our accounts. Forgiveness for sin, reconciliation with God through the cross of Christ, the power to live transformed lives today, and the promise of eternal life for all of our tomorrows. But some people, when they hear this good news, think, I don't really need that. That's not for me. I've got security in my job and possessions, my stocks, my bonds, my family, my friends. I like my life the way it is. I don't want to change it. And they walk away out of indifference. Others react skeptically. They may dismiss the story as silly, superstition. They think, why should God care about me? And they never look into the message to find out if it might be true. They just walk away in disbelief. But some hear the news and are intrigued. Their imagination is set on fire and they determine to check it out, so they go to the source. They open the scriptures. They find God speaking to them. In the person of Jesus, they find God's love and they open up their hearts and their minds to be filled with it. There's one other way some people respond to the good news. Imagine hearing that the $1 million have been put into your account, going in to check it out and seeing the figures in black and white as a balance on your account. But instead of making a withdrawal and taking advantage of this good fortune, you walked away still unsure, unable to believe your eyes, still thinking that was too good to be true, and walking home to a pile of unpaid bills. Does that sound silly? Well, isn't that exactly what we do if our response to the good news of the gospel is to go on having doubts, to still feel uncertain about our salvation, to wonder if we're going to make it to heaven? Our salvation, our eternal place in the loving hands of God, is in the bank. It was deposited there by Jesus when he died on that cross 2,000 years ago. The record of that deposit is in black and white in the pages of Scripture. And we didn't deserve it. We didn't earn it. And we may find it hard to believe that anyone would do that for us, but it's a fact. And all we have to do is start making withdrawals. Start experiencing the joy of Christ, the hope of eternal life, the peace that passes understanding. In the 13th and 14th verses of chapter 1 in Ephesians, we read this, "In him you also, when you had heard the words of truth, the gospel of your salvation, and had believed in him, were marked with the seal of the promised Holy Spirit. This is the pledge of our inheritance toward redemption as God's own people, to the praise of God's glory." This is a key passage for any Christian who still struggles with doubts about salvation. When we believe, when we accept that Christ, the Word of God incarnate, reconciled us to God through the cross, when we ask that same Christ to live in our hearts, loving us, comforting us, teaching us, leading us, our text tells us that we're marked with a seal, the seal of the Holy Spirit, which is a guarantee or pledge of our inheritance. In New Testament times, seals had several uses, and I think they're all helpful in understanding what our text is telling us here. Seals were used, first, to document the genuineness of something. When the governor issued a proclamation, he would affix his seal to the document to prove that it was genuine. We do the same thing today when we take a document to a notary. The notary's seal testifies to the genuineness of the document. Second, seals were used to prove ownership. Goods being transported from one place to another would bear their owner's seal, much as we might use a cattle brand to show who owns a steer out on the range. And third, seals were issued to ensure security. The owner's seal on goods in transit ensured that the owner would be responsible for its contents while en route. Today, we still send sealed cargoes, and we put safety seals in the jars of food in our stores, or we buy things in the drugstore that say, "Do not use if the seal is broken." When we believe in Jesus, our text tells us, the Holy Spirit puts its seal on us. That seal, like the governor's or notary's seal, verifies the genuineness of our salvation in the eyes of God. That seal, like the cattle brand on the steer, is a stamp on our souls that reads, Property of God. That seal, like the safety seal on the medicine we buy, is God's proof that the contents of our soul haven't been tampered with en route. So if God has chosen us, and the Holy Spirit has put its seal on our hearts when we believe, then what or who has the power to break that seal and come between us and the eternal life with God? Well, Paul asks this question in Romans chapter 8. Who will separate us, he writes, from the love of Christ? Will hardship or distress or persecution or famine or nakedness or peril or sword? And then he goes on to answer his question. No. In all these things we are more than conquerors through him who loved us. For I am convinced that neither death, nor life, nor angels, nor rulers, nor things present, nor things to come, nor powers, nor height, nor depth, nor anything else in all creation will be able to separate us from the love of God in Christ Jesus our Lord. Nothing can separate us from the love of God. There is no power on earth or in hell that can make God turn away from us if we carry Christ's love in our hearts and the Holy Spirit's seal on our soul. Think about that. We can turn our back on God's love. We can let hardships get us down and stop looking for the love of God to comfort us and see us through. We can slip into sinful behaviors and feel like our own guilt has made us unlovable. We can turn our backs on God's will and directions for our lives and then feel lonely and frightened, but the good news of the gospel is that God will not turn away from us, that God will be there in the worst of times, crying with us, hurting with us, comforting us, that God is ever ready to forgive and pick us up when we fall, no matter how unworthy and inadequate we may feel. Jesus said this in John chapter 6. Everything that the Father gives me will come to me, and anyone who comes to me I will never drive away. For I've come down from heaven not to do my own will, but the will of God who sent me. And this is the will of God who sent me, that I should lose nothing of all that God has given me, but raise it up on the last day. Now that is good news. This is the gift of eternal life. The opportunity to be transformed by having the heart and mind of Christ in us. And it gives us a sense of security and confidence that allows us to act boldly and follow God's will. This gift is not given lightly. Jesus paid a tremendous price for us to have it, and it is not easily taken away. We can choose to walk away from it, but no one and no thing, nothing, can take it away from us.

0: The Rock. A man was sleeping one night in his cabin when suddenly his room filled with light and God appeared. The Lord told the man he had work for him to do and showed him a large rock in front of his cabin. The Lord explained that the man was to push against the rock with all his might. So this the man did day after day. For many years he toiled from sunup to sundown, his shoulders set squarely against the cold, massive surface of the unmoving rock, pushing with all his might. Each night the man returned to his cabin sore and worn out, feeling that his whole day had been spent in vain. Since the man was showing discouragement, Satan decided to enter the picture by placing thoughts into the weary mind. You have been pushing against that rock for a long time, and it hasn't moved. Thus he gave the man the impression that the task was impossible and that he was a failure. These thoughts discouraged and disheartened the man. Satan said, "Why kill yourself over this? Just put in your time, giving just the minimum effort, and that will be good enough." That's what the weary man planned to do, but decided to make it a matter of prayer and to take his troubled thoughts to the Lord. "Lord," he said, "I have labored long and hard in your service, putting all my strength to do that which you have asked. Yet after all this time, I have not even budged that rock by half a millimeter. What is wrong? Why am I failing?" The Lord responded compassionately, "My friend, when I asked you to serve me and you accepted, I told you that your task was to push against the rock with all of your strength, which you have done. Never once did I mention to you that I expected you to move it. Your task was to push. And now you come to me with your strength spent, thinking that you have failed. But is that really so? Look at yourself. Your arms are strong and muscled, your back shiny and brown. Your hands are calloused from constant pressure. Your legs have become massive and hard. Through opposition you have grown much, and your abilities now surpass that which you used to have. True, you haven't moved the rock, but your calling was to be obedient and to push and to exercise your faith and trust in my wisdom. That you have done. Now I, my friend, will move the rock."
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0: Welcome into a classic episode of American Standards by the Sea. Let's get things kicked off with Dick Robinson on the Motor Yacht Airwaves.
1: Yeah, once again, coming to you before this live studio audience. Aren't they lively today? Yeah, it's a beautiful day here in Essex, Connecticut. Essex. It says S-X. You can see it on the bumper stickers of all the cars around here. It's the number one small town in the United States. That's what they say for all these years. And we're at the Essex Island Marina. And, gee, it's a great day. The speakers are blasting. We're on the Motor Yacht Airwaves, in case you're just joining us for the first time. It's a motor yacht that's parked. Not just docked, it's parked right here for the moment. And it will be heading up to Poughkeepsie real soon. Yeah, up to Hudson River. Haven't been up there in a long, long time. And thanks to our buddy Joe Daly out there and all the great people, we'll be coming to Poughkeepsie. I think it'll be next week, right? By the time you hear this. Yeah, Dick Robinson here with Stan Getz in the background. Of course, that's Woody Herman. And our theme for years and years called Early Autumn. As a buddy of mine used to say, Sir William, he said, Dickie, what you play on this show, American Standards by the Sea, is primo. The food. May I say that again? The food of life and of love. It's a thing called music. M-U-S-I-C. No N-O-I-S-E. Don't play no noise in this program. Been doing it for years. Thank you very much for all your comments. 1-800-RADIO-Z8. On the internet, you can see us chatting with people like Keely Smith and, George Shearing, John Pizzarelli, and Hampton Calloway. That's Yachta Music, Y-A-C-H-T-A, YachtaMusic.com. Right now, I got a surprise for you. Keep those tape recorders on if you got them on. And we're going to have some fun in the second hour. It's the fall season, and I'll be introducing our brand new theme song. I'll give you a hint. Our new theme song is done by number one, the Indian Princess, Keely Smith, her hubby, her main squeeze, Bobby Milano, her ranger conductor, Dennis Michaels, and of course her daughter, Tony Prima. Our theme song. Where do you hear it? It's all new as the fall season begins. Incidentally, the new album by Keely Smith will begin like this. From Hollywood, Concord Records presents Keely Smith, A Lady and Her Music. That'll be coming out in October right now. Francis?
2: This is Frank Sinatra Jr. speaking on behalf of Concord Records, who now proudly present Keely Sings Sinatra.
1: In October, a recording on Concord Records that's going to outdo even this. Keely Sings Sinatra. It's going to be called Keely Swings Basie.

0: Indian princess. Oh. Thank you, Keely Smith. And now, what were you doing June 9 of 1957? I was in Seattle.
1: Who are all these people and what do they want here?
0: Francis.

Francis, Alvin Sinatra. The Lady is a Champ, and I was there in 57 to see it in Seattle. And now, the Indian Princess is back with Francis Sinatra in mind.

0: suit.
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0: Suit to my skin. What would Frank Sinatra have sounded like back in 1957 when I saw him in Seattle? Francis, come in here. Come in here, Frank.
2: I like this. This is fun. It's a Cole Porter song. Great song.
0: Dick Robinson here.
3: I've got you under my skin.

I would sacrifice anything, come what might, for the sake of having you near, in spite of a warning voice that comes in the night and repeats how it

0: I was there. Yeah, little kid. I was out there.
1: Just like in 1956 when I started off thumbing a ride down from Boston to the Newport Jazz Festival and saw Duke Ellington. I'd go anywhere to see this guy. You got to catch him in Boston. Catch him on Tony Bennett's new album. Scott Hamilton. He's blowing saxophone. Ooh. Ooh. Wow. Great to have you along. Stand by. We're going to drop the anchor on American Standards by the Sea, and we'll be right back with more of the music that you want to hear.
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5: Your Sunday gets the nod as the better of the two weekend days here across Rochester, Western New York, and the Finger Lakes.

Once again, we're back. Dick Robinson here with you. We got to slow things down. Make it cool. You know what I mean? Got a nice cool breeze. Got the speakers turned up. JR is our sterling producer, director, and engineer. In the background, of course, that's Scott Hamilton. He's coming to Boston and Scully's. Just a few more weeks. So if you're up in Boston again, check him out. Scott Hamilton. And he's going to be on that new CD. Along with Gray Sargent, who's a great man on guitar, with Tony Bennett, coming out in a couple of months. And don't forget that new CD that's coming out on Concord. I've heard it, I've got it in my back pocket, but I cannot play it. Keeley Smith swings Basie. Let me tell you, when she does April in Paris, one more time. I mean, it was hard to believe that Bobby Milano and Dennis and everybody else could produce an album that was better than Keeley Sing Sinatra. But this is equal or better. Coming out in October, Keeley swings Basie. Natalie Cole has a new album I'm going to play next week. I've been listening to it for 3 weeks. Ask a woman who knows, and she does know. She does know. Last week we played a new CD by Michael Feinstein. Who's got that room in New York. And got some many, many comments on that. And that's with the Israel Philharmonic Orchestra. Right now, I'm going to play one by Michael to slow things down. I got to tell you, not many vocal versions of this rather difficult to sing movie title song from 52. The man who wrote it, the music to Laura, teamed up with, was it Dory Previn's lyrics? Yeah. From Michael's Such Sweet Sorrow. Look on the Bad and the Beautiful, and then Sassy Sarah and My Funny Valentine.

0: Hi, it's Jill and Rich Schweitzer here. We'd like to take a moment to recognize and thank the wonderful benefactors whose support helps the Society for the Preservation of the Great American Songbook continue its important work. Our international ambassadors, Hilly Mahoney, the William H. Donner Foundation, Rushi and Gregory Sahagan, Mila Mulrooney, and we honor the legacy of her late husband, the Right Honorable Brian Mulrooney, formerly the Prime Minister of Canada, whose support and advocacy as an international ambassador helped advance our mission worldwide, Peter Gottsagen and the Mary Hillam Taylor Foundation, Anne and Bill Sass, and Lois Pope.
1: Also, Ambassadors Emeritus Hermie DeWyman Miro, Dame Celia Lipton Ferris. Other lead benefactors, Kelly Ashton and Carlo B. Albano, Janet and J.J. Cafaro, Dan Dante Calusi,
0: Victoria Damone, Margaret Donnelly, Pat Dunnington, Mark Edward Partners,
1: Bill and Lou Fayer, Elaine and Donald Flam Foundation, Karen and Mark Frangione, Arlette Gordon, Peter Hayden and the Mosaic Foundation,
0: Evelyn and the late Seymour Holtzman, Lynn Iannuzzi, Anne and Charles Johnson, Helene Karp, the Callback Charitable Foundation, Penny and the late John Kessler, Susan and Bruce Kovner, Natalie and Ernst Langner,
1: Judy and Leonard Lauder, Daniela and Michael Levinson, Grace and Giovanni Marquez, Larry Merriam, Carol Ann and Armand Mowens, Lawrence Mowens,
0: the John A. Moran Charitable Foundation, Patty Maiora, Eleanor Patterson Reeves Foundation, Bob Niederlander, Gerda and Kenneth Newstrom, Thomas Petterfee, Ari Rifkin, the Len Ari Foundation, John Rosenwald, Abigail and John Rabino, Robin and Irvin Saltzman, the Irvin Saltzman Family Foundation, Christine Schott,
1: Amanda and Chuck Schumacher, Sonny Sessa, Jill and Randy Smalley, Sally and Dom Tagliatella, Eddie and John Taylor, Susan and Bob Bright, Andrea and Steve Wynn,
0: Lawrence J. and Florence A. DeGeorge Charitable Trust, the Richard and Helen DeVos Foundation, and Lisa and Victor Giorgenti. Thank you so much for helping us keep this great music playing, the music of the Great American Songbook.
1: And now, back to Dick Robinson and more great music on American Standards by the Sea.

kind of the divine, I said, the divine side of Sassy Sarah. The stringy version. You like that? A little different. The stringy version of the Rodgers and Hart standard. Sassy Sarah Vaughan, my funny Valentine. And before that, of course, Michael Feinstein was coming into Palm Beach this year, too. Catch him when you can. It's a beautiful rendition. Boston's Bombay Jim, as he's known on this session, with a small jazz group known as the Swingin' Sapphires. From Boston, you step out of a dream. Look on Jimmy Porcello.

0: He's a great guy for Boston. He's all over the layout. Bombay Jim. Jimmy Pasella and you. You, I'm talking about you. Stepped out of a dream. Scott Hamilton, man. He's where it's at. I'm going to drop the anchor. We'll be right back with more of America's Standards by the Sea from the Modiat Airways right here in Essex Island Marina. That's in Essex, Connecticut. Drop that anchor right here.
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4: Your Sunday gets the nod as the better of the two weekend days here across Rochester, Western New York, and the Finger Lakes. We'll find an ample amount of sunshine. High temperatures will be into the upper 70s. The breeze will come in out of the northwest, so it's possible that some of that smoke from Canadian wildfires could return. For tonight, we'll find patchy clouds and starlight. Temperatures will be dropping back into the low 60s. Mostly sunny, warmer for Monday. Highs in the mid-80s. I'm meteorologist Josh Nichols for Jazz 90.1.
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0: Final fling of hour number one. Dick Robinson here, American Standards by the Sea. Thank you so much for coming along. 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You like her when she came into New Haven, huh? I've been with her since 1960, and she's in a lovely bathrobe during this chat we have, and lovely lady. Lovely, lovely lady. Grandma. Now. She's beautiful. Beautiful. Ann Hampton Calloway's up there. George Shearing. Johnny Pizzarelli. John Pizzarelli. He's going to be coming into Palm Beach. And I got a clue. His wife's going to come in. And his daddy's coming in. And lots of other people, too. This guy blows, man. I tell you, he is great on the saxophone. His name. And he's coming out with an album, too. New album on Concord. Scott Hamilton is where it's at. June Christie, one of my favorites, had the hit on this one 10 years or so before my buddy, the Polish Prince, Bobby Vinton, even thought about it. This is one of the many, many Pete Rugolo arrangements for June Christie, My Heart Belongs.

Scott Hamilton. You like that? That was Mr. DeMone, my neighbor in Palm Beach. An imaginative Johnny Williams arrangement. Yes, the same guy that did Star Wars. Orchestrator in his early years. This actually began as a big band hit for Tommy Dorsey and Glenn Miller, and that was back in 1940. Vic DeMone, Imagination. You've got to have imagination. Before the June, the Misty, Miss Christie, and My Heart Belongs to Only You. If you got those recorders on, keep them on, because our new theme for the fall season, done by Keely Smith, her main squeeze, Bobby Milano, singing. Tony Prima and Dennis Michaels. It's coming up right after we take this break. Let's hear a little more of you gotta hear it to believe it. They're so nice to do it for yours truly too. Listen, listen. Blow, man, blow. Oh. From Essex Island Marina, Dick Robinson, this is American Standards by the Sea. Go ahead, baby.

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1: Ooh, my friends, this is hour number two. Dick Robinson here, American Standards by the Sea. A lot of people have done me a lot of favors in my life, musicians and vocalists, and I don't know, you know, in life, you need maybe, I'm lucky if I consider myself lucky to have a few very, very good friends that would do just about anything for me. A few of them are going to prove it right now. This is the fall season, and, you know, since the 50s, I've spent so much time with Keely Smith, and I've loved her because she is the, I call her the Indian princess, with a Sicilian attitude, and she is one of the people in the world of music, and I know many of them, that tell you like it is. There's no, you know what I mean by that term? When Keely tells you something, and her main squeeze, Bobby Milano, and her daughter, Tony, Prima, and her son-in-law, Dennis Michaels, you can bank on it. Take it to the bank. I got a few very good friends. Vic Damone, another guy. Buddy Greco. I can name Ann Hampy Calloway. Good friend. But I've known her for so long, and I've loved her for so long, and she did something for me. Keely Smith. Can you imagine this? Along with Tony Prima, her daughter. Bobby Milano, her main squeeze. And now for the first time, Dennis Michaels as well, aired internationally from the Motor Yacht Airways around the world. Here is a new theme song.

Isn't that something? I mean, to do that for an old guy like me, I really thank you, Keeley. And don't forget her new album. She is wonderful. Thank goodness for people like Keeley Smith and Bobby and Dennis. And Tony Prima. Look out! Her new album's going to be out in a couple of months. I have it. It's called Keeley Swings Basie. This time, it's a man we miss so much. Mr. Joe Williams. Dick Robinson here, and every day I have the blues. But I blow them right by with music like this. Welcome in to hour number two from Essex, Connecticut.

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I love you, man. And now, can you believe it? Everybody's running up here and saying to the people of the yacht, the speakers are cranked up. They could not believe that theme song. Morgana King, come in and save me with Bobby Darin here.

0: Me Down. Yeah, Dick Robinson here, American Standards by the Sea. That's another great Gershwin lyric, right? From Ira with Harold Arlen's melody. This was at the height of Bobby's swinging years. He left us too early. Late 50s, early 60s, and before that, we got a king. Beautiful, baby. That's fascinating rhythm. Actually, some easy rhythm lines on that Gershwin favorite from a highly acclaimed album. Morgana's album was titled A Taste of Honey. This is the taste of American Standards by the Sea. We're going to drop the anchor. Dick Robinson right here with great music. We think so, and you do too. And thank you for all your letters. And thank you especially for having your children gather around the radio and listen to Music 101, the American songbook. Lyrics that we think, you know, are M-U-S-I-C and not N-O-I-S-E. When I come back, I'm going to congratulate the Pepsi-Cola bottling company around the world. I always thought a lot of them, and they did something that was shows that they're good people, not squeaking away from anything. You know, when people are asked a question sometimes, well, you know what I mean, those kind of people that squeak away and tell you about something else. Pepsi-Cola answered. I'll tell you about that in just a minute. Drop the anchor right now at American Standards by the Sea from Essex Island Marina in Essex, Connecticut.
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2: Scientists praise vitamin B12, but what about B1 through 11? This is Sandra Tsinglow with the lowdown on science. B12 helps lower stroke risk. What do the other B vitamins do? Enter Xinga Zhang and team from the University of California, Irvine. They studied B vitamins in the blood of 300,000 people. They also looked at risk factors like poor diet. And people with higher levels across B vitamins had a 20% lower risk of stroke, specifically B1, 2, 3, and 6. B12 already helps by lowering the protein building blocks linked to stroke, but these other B vitamins seem to make its effects stronger. So be good and take your B vitamins, baby.
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4: Your Sunday gets the nod as the better of the two weekend days here across Rochester, Western New York, and the Finger Lakes. We'll find an ample amount of sunshine. High temperatures will be into the upper 70s. The breeze will come in out of the northwest, so it's possible that some of that smoke from Canadian wildfires could return. For tonight, we'll find patchy clouds and starlight. Temperatures will be dropping back into the low 60s. Mostly sunny, warmer for Monday. Highs in the mid-80s. I'm meteorologist Josh Nichols for Jazz 90.1.
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0: Hey, welcome back to more of the music you want to hear. American Standards by the Sea. The American Songbook. And nice to be here in the summer. Of course, we go to all the usual places and some that we haven't been to before. Usually it's, New Jersey, New York, then Long Island, and up to Newport, and Nantucket, and Martha's Vineyard, and Hyannis and Boston and Marblehead and Essex and Bridgeport, Mystic. In winter, we go down south, Palm Beach and Boca.

Yeah, we're back. Like Sinatra? Not sung, but inspired by the movie. Nelson Riddle with one of his early signs with the Chaminal Board. Farouk, my buddy used to call him. We call him just Divine. Francis Albert Sinatra from here to eternity. Maybe someday we'll all get together along with Patty Austin, who led the set off with her new recording from a CD called For Ella. Patty's best known for her pop jazz sides in the 80s and 90s. She began recording, would you believe it, in the 60s. Patty Austin, but not for me. Sinatra, from here to eternity. Right now the music continues on American Standards by the Sea for the Motor Yacht Airways. My lady, she's a dame, Cleo Lane. You know, let's call her Miss. Remember President of the United States, a president long time ago of these, you know, no, it wasn't that long time ago. He wrote to her and he said, "Dear Miss Dame Cleo Lane." Well, you don't say Miss Dame, you say Dame Cleo Lane, okay? Cleo's favorite guitarist, Johnny Williams, helping out on this pop hit from the 70s, and then Sammy Davis. And if I rule the world, I might make the engine. The Indian Princess, my vice president.

0: just talking to Ann Hampton Calloway on the phone. She's coming in. Oh, man, she's too much. That was If I Ruled the World. Sammy had a string of songs written by, who was it? Who's that Englishman? The Englishman. Sir, the English lyricist. His name was Sir Leslie Bricusse. It's from our College of Musical Knowledge for all of you listening. Leslie Bricusse, as I recall, wrote What Kind of Fool Am I and Candyman. This from a show called Pickwick.
1: Before that, Cleo Lane. Dame Cleo Lane and If.
0: Like that guitar of John Williams? Like this saxophone? Huh? Scott Hamilton?
1: Dick Robinson here. American Standards by the Sea continues from Essex Island Marina in Essex, Connecticut, right after we drop the anchor right here.
2: 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This also increases the risk of disease as the tears close more slowly than a clean cut, providing an entryway for disease. Sharp blades also save time as you can cut more efficiently when the blades are sharp. And speaking of savings, you'll consume 22% less fuel and the lawn will use up to 30% less water when using sharp blades. Sharpen blades at least twice a season. Always remove the spark plug before removing the blades for sharpening. 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
10: Your Sunday gets the nod as the better of the two weekend days here across Rochester, Western New York, and the Finger Lakes. We'll find an ample amount of sunshine. High temperatures will be into the upper 70s. The breeze will come in out of the northwest. So it's possible that some of that smoke from Canadian wildfires could return. For tonight, we'll find patchy clouds and starlight. Temperatures will be dropping back into the low 60s. Mostly sunny, warmer for Monday. Highs in the mid-80s. I'm meteorologist Josh Nichols for Jazz 90.1.
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12: Welcome back to the final fling of a classic episode of American Standards by the Sea. Let's join back in with Dick Robinson on the Motor Yacht Airwaves.
0: Well, we're back. Yeah, final few minutes of the show. Hope you enjoyed it today. I want to bring in a guy we're going to be seeing next week as we take the Hudson up to Poughkeepsie. It's a great area, Hudson River, but out in the Connecticut River, but hang out in the Hudson a lot. Here's a guy we'll be seeing up there, and I haven't seen him before, but I understand from my man up there that he's great. We played him a couple of weeks ago. We had all kinds of requests for this guy. He's a vocalist, Mark Raish, okay?
1: Mark Reyes. We're going to play. He's from that area, I guess, but he's all over the world and people love him. Terry Blaine, we played with Mark Shane. She's up from that area as well. And Whose Honey Are You? That's her album. Boy, a lot of great talent up in Poughkeepsie, New York. Okay? All right. Joe Daly, you're What's Happening. Listen to this guy, Mark Reyes.

matters too much. The girls love him. Mark Raich. Beautiful job. Beautiful, man. You're just... Look forward to seeing you. Live at the Sands. This guy's name is Nick Apollo Forte. You remember him from the Woody Allen classic, Broadway Danny Rose.

0: Well, I hope you remember him from Broadway, Danny Rose, the Woody Allen movie classic, Nick Apollo Forte. Man, you're too much. You're singing about this land of ours. America the Beautiful and Wind Beneath My Wings. Hope you're still around Connecticut, Nick. You're a good man, Nick Apollo Forte. Not French at all. This is the name. This is the man. We broadcast from Count Basie Square in the Bahamas, and that's at Port Lakaya. Hi, everybody. A cool 96 listening today over there. FM. You're the greatest people that I know in the Bahamas as well. I'm really too much. I miss you, but I'll be there soon. If you allow me to come back, that is. You know what I mean? I'll be up in Poughkeepsie next week and up the Hudson River. That's going to do it for today. I can't thank enough you out there, no matter who, what, or where you may be, for listening and for bringing the family around the radio. Really is good. Once again, I congratulate that soda company for yanking that dysfunctional stuff. They stood up to the plate, man, and when you stand up to the plate, you're all right. You really are. More companies should stand up to the plate, and if they make a mistake, say, yeah, we made a mistake. We listen to our customers. And Pepsi-Cola, you're okay with me. I drink your stuff anyway. Anyway, that's going to do it from Essex Island Marina. I thank you so much. Again, Yachta Music, Y-A-C-H-T-A music.com. If you want to see us in person up on the internet, remember, I'm the guy with the greatest toenails, the strongest toenails in the world. Thank you very much for that lovely girl from Holyoke for saying that. And what else can I tell you? Get out and see some good music if you can't. 24 and 7, we're up there on Yachta Music, Y-A-C-H-T-A, yachtamusic.com. Basie and April in Paris. Oh, this is the name of Keeley's new recording coming out in 2 months. I have it, and that is Keeley Swings Basie. Count William Basie, I love you. Maybe we could do it with Keeley one more time. Take care of yourself. Good health, because without that,
1: one more time,
0: you ain't got nothing if you ain't got your health. Bill Basie, come on, baby. Dick Robinson, thank you so much. Look out. Thank you for the students at Connecticut Schools of Broadcasting and to a special guy and a lady, JR, who's our producer. Lady Helen, what a masterful job you did on the music today. As a matter of fact, Bill Basie, if we were in Count Basie Square at Port Lakaya in the Bahamas, what would you say?
1: Let's try it one more once.
0: Yeah! Hey! We're going to continue playing music here even after we go off the air. Bill Basie, I love you, man. I love you madly.

0: Good afternoon and welcome everyone to another edition of the Sunday Music Festa right here on member-supported Jazz 90.1 in Rochester, New York. I'm your host, Otto Bruno, and we got a double dose of Frank to start the festivities off with today. We heard Day In, Day Out and Baubles, Bangles, and Beads, both from the Capitol album Come Dance With Me, arranged by the great Billy May. The computers are messing with me today.
1: Oh, drat these computers. They're so naughty and so complex. I could pinch them.
0: You said it, Marvin. These darn computers. But I think we're back on track now, so, no harm, no foul. You heard an extra Sinatra recording. Nothing wrong with that. Today's program, we are going to hear a lot of big band tunes, and we're going to hear a lot of Woody Herman and Stan Kenton in particular, because tomorrow, July 20th, would have been my Uncle Art's 100th birthday. And as I mentioned before on the show, my Uncle Art was one of the people most responsible for my interest and my knowledge of all of this music that I play. So we're going to start off with a little Woody Herman tune right now called Apple Honey.

Louis Armstrong and the Big T, Jack Teagarden, with A Song Is Born. You're listening to the Sunday Music Festa right here on member-supported Jazz 90.1 in Rochester, New York. Before Louis, we heard Jimmy Rushing and Some of These Days. Jimmy Rushing, Mr. 5x5. And we started off with Woody Herman and the Thundering Herd and Apple Honey. Woody Herman was one of my Uncle Art's favorite big bands. He and I saw Woody Herman together at the Eastman 100 years ago. Uncle Art and I went to a lot of jazz concerts at the Eastman Theater through the years. My Uncle Art he started off as a trombone player and played in a number of bands when he was young, and then played trombone in an army band during World War II. And he always used to tell us a story that when he was in this army band, there was a guy older than he was. He was a bassist in the band. And this guy liked to tip the bottle a little bit. So he said to my Uncle Art, he wanted to teach him how to play the bass so that if the bassist was quote-unquote unable to play that night, incapacitated by drink, that he'd have a backup for him. So he taught my Uncle Art how to play bass, and thereafter my Uncle Art doubled on the bass. He played trombone and bass. But I think his first love really was trombone. So right now I've got two great trombonists coming up for you. This is J.J. Johnson and Kai Winding with Give Me the Simple Life.

Tommy Dorsey and the gang with Let's Get Away From It All. You're listening to the Sunday Music Festa right here on Member Supported Jazz 90.1 in Rochester, New York. Before that, we heard Give Me the Simple Life with J.J. Johnson and Kai Winding, two great trombone players. So much to get to today. I mentioned that my Uncle Art loved Kenton and Woody Herman. So I want to get a Kenton song in here that his son Art Jr. Told me was one of his favorites. It's funny because Kenton, my uncle loved Stan Kenton, and we had a listener and who became a good friend of mine, Dick Powers, and Dick loved Kenton too. So anytime I would play Kenton, he'd immediately call me up before I'd even announce who it was, because he recognized Kenton's style so easily. So this is a Kenton arrangement of Bernie's Tune.

Benny Goodman and Peggy Lee with Why Don't You Do Right from 1943. Before that, we heard Stan Kenton and his orchestra with Bernie's Tune. You are listening to the Sunday Music Festa right here on member-supported Jazz 90.1 in Rochester, New York. I'm your host, Otto Bruno, and I'm celebrating the life of my Uncle Art today. He would have been 100 years old tomorrow, and our friend Tom Gaudino sent me a text saying he had an Uncle Art too, although they called him Arturo, or his grandmother called him Arturo. Well, of course, and then he says, well, it must have been a popular name with Italian Americans back then. Well, actually, my uncle was also Arturo Angelo Agnello. They used to call him AAA. And, but he always said that he was named after Arturo Toscanini, who, of course, was on the radio back in those days with the NBC Orchestra every Saturday, I think. I think it was every Saturday afternoon. And he remembered his father, my grandfather, who unfortunately I never knew, listening to Arturo Toscanini every week. So I presume that's where he got his name. All right, let's see. What do we got? How about Woody Herman? I think this should have a Woody Herman vocal on it as well. On Caledonia.

0: diamond rings, just one of those things.
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0: Jack, I'm ready.
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2: A song written by Peter DeVries and Joe Bushkin, and recorded by the Tommy Dorsey Orchestra with the Pied Pipers, Frank Sinatra, and Connie Haynes. Oh, look at me now. You're listening to the Sunday Music Festa right here on member-supported Jazz 90.1 in Rochester, New York. I'm your host, Otto Bruno. Before Tommy Dorsey, we heard Stan Kenton with one of his most famous compositions, Artistry in Rhythm. We heard from Artie Shaw and Lena Horne with Don't Take Your Love From Me, Buddy Rich with Ready Mix, and we started the set with Woody Herman and Caldonia, What Makes Your Big Head So Hard? Is that what it was? I don't remember. Anyway, we are celebrating my Uncle Art today, who would be turning 100 years old tomorrow. And I did mention earlier, he is as responsible for my musical tastes as anybody. He and my parents had the biggest influence on my musical tastes, but he brought me into the world of jazz more. My dad loved the big bands, as did my Uncle Art, but my dad, I don't know if he was into as many of the more modern players and modern jazz recordings as my uncle was. Although my uncle didn't like avant-garde stuff. He wanted it to swing, which again is how I how I developed as well. All right. Now, he was a trombone player and a bassist, as I said, but he also loved sax players, particularly tenor sax players. And one of the guys he really liked was a guy named Charlie Ventura. So we're going to hear a recording from Charlie Ventura right now. And the song was a favorite of his sister. This is Charlie Ventura and That Old Feeling.

That's not even a vocal. And I'm out of breath with that. Oh my God, I remember that song so well as a kid. That was one of my first big band albums that I bought for myself was a Glenn Miller album. And that song, American Patrol, I had that on repeat. I played that over and over again. Loved it. Glenn Miller and his orchestra with American Patrol. Before that, we heard Glenn with the Modernaires and Ray Eberly and Moonlight Cocktail. We heard from Woody Herman and one of his most famous recordings, Four Brothers. Ella Fitzgerald and the Gershwin classic, They All Laughed. And we started on the other side of the hour with Charlie Ventura and That Old Feeling. You're listening to the Sunday Music Festa right here on member-supported Jazz 90.1 in Rochester, New York. I'm your host, Otto Bruno. Hope you're having a good Sunday. It is a delightful Sunday out there, weather-wise, today. Not a great week, that's for sure, for weather, but today it's beautiful. I'm celebrating my Uncle Art's 100th birthday. He would have been 100 years old tomorrow. And I'm playing a lot of the songs that I know he liked, as well as a lot of just big band music that I remember he and I listening to. I said, I think in the last break, I believe I mentioned that he wasn't big into the avant-garde direction that some of the great jazz artists went into in the 60s and 70s. And this song by Mel Torme always kind of summed up how I felt about jazz and music in general. And I'm pretty sure he would have agreed with me that this would have summed up how he felt about it as well.

0: Oh man, that was great. What Now, My Love from 21 Trombones with Herbie Green, great trombonist. Some of the other trombonists in that group included J.J. Johnson, Kay Winding, Buddy Morrow, Will Bradley, people like that. We heard Sinatra's I've Got You Under My Skin, which of course has that famous George Roberts bass trombone solo in it. And my friend Vinny Fanuelli says that the other section solo was Joe Howard. We heard the before Frank, we heard the K Winding. I apologize for all of you who know the correct way to say that. Septet with Sunday. And on that was Kai with Carl Fontana on the trombone and Wayne Andre on the trombone and Dick Lieb on bass trombone. Just some incredible musicians here. And we started the set with Mel Torme, and I like to recognize the tune. And he loves to give a little dig to his buddy, Buddy Rich, who he was very close with, but couldn't help but teasing him in that little song. So, all right, when we come back, we got more swinging music for you. So stay tuned. Actually, when we come back, we've got June Christie and Stan Kenton in not exactly a swinger, but a great recording. So stay where you are.
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4: Stardate July 19th. A half a century ago, the swan's tail feathers got a little singed. A bright new star, a nova, flared into view close to Deneb, the star that represents the tail. Known today as V1500 Cygni, it was one of the brightest novas ever seen. In a matter of hours, it grew about 40 million times brighter. It was visible to the unaided eye for several nights, and it took months to fade to its previous brightness. V1500 is actually two stars. One of them is a heavy white dwarf, a hot, dense corpse. The other is a red dwarf, a small, cool, faint star that's still in the prime of life. The white dwarf is pulling gas from its feeble companion. Powerful magnetic fields funnel it onto the white dwarf. As the gas piles up on the white dwarf, the dead star's gravity squeezes it into a thin layer, making the gas hotter and hotter. In 1975, that layer got so hot that it exploded in a massive nuclear inferno. The blast disrupted the flow of material and heated the surface of its companion, which is still cooling off. Today, the white dwarf is stealing more gas from the companion, so it may flare up again in the centuries ahead, making things a bit uncomfortable for the tail of the swan. Cygnus is high in the east at nightfall, anchored by Deneb. V1500 is close to the lower left of Deneb, but much too faint to see without a telescope. For now. You can follow us on social media and through our website, stardate.org. For the McDonald Observatory, I'm Billy Henry.
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6: Your Sunday gets the nod as the better of the two weekend days here across Rochester, Western New York, and the Finger Lakes. We'll find an ample amount of sunshine. High temperatures will be into the upper 70s. The breeze will come in out of the northwest, so it's possible that some of that smoke from Canadian wildfires could return. For tonight, we'll find patchy clouds and starlight. Temperatures will be dropping back into the low 60s. Mostly sunny, warmer for Monday. Highs in the mid-80s. I'm meteorologist Josh Nichols for Jazz 90.1.
0: Currently, it's 71 degrees in the city and 69 here in Greece. Hope you're having a good Sunday afternoon. We've been celebrating my Uncle Art's legacy in my life, playing a lot of big band tunes and particularly some of his favorites from Woody Herman, Sam Kenton, and some great trombone players. Right now, I'm going to play a cut from an album called Duet, which was just Stan Kenton on piano and June Christie vocals. It's a great, great album. It's kind of a, as Sinatra would say, it's a saloon song album, really, but this one with a female vocalist, and Christie is fabulous on it. Kenton is playing the piano, and it's just a wonderful album. So this is Stan Kenton and June Christie. Sounded like Dean there for a minute. With Baby, Baby, All the Time.

Mamma mia. Oh, my God. That was Stan Kenton's orchestra with a very, very famous tenor solo by a gentleman named Vito Musso. And I remember my uncle telling me about that and playing it for me. He wanted me to hear that. So great. Vito Musso with Stan Kenton and his orchestra and Come Back to Sorrento. Right before, we heard Stan Kenton at the piano and June Christie on vocals with Baby, Baby, All the Time. You're listening to The Festa here on member-supported Jazz 90.1 in Rochester, New York. I'm your host, Otto Bruno. By the way, if you're an old Honeymooners fan, you know who wrote Come Back to Sorrento, of course. It was Ernesto de Curtis. Mrs. Monacotti told us that in the Honeymooners episode where Ralph is going on the, is it the $100,000 question? I think they changed it to the $100,000 question because they probably didn't want to get sued by the $64,000 question. One of my favorite episodes of the Honeymooners. All right, let's... I'm going to have leftover tunes, so I'll play those the first weekend in August because I'm also going to be playing some Tony Bennett that day for his birthday. And, of course, my uncle had a Tony Bennett connection, which I'll tell you about that day. So, so anyway, let's finish up today's portion of this tribute to my Uncle Art. This is from the Great American Trombone Company with, I think Frankie Rossellino was in that. Carl Fontana was in it. So many people. But this is Strike Up the Band.

A perfect song to end this particular program with, because my uncle, of all people, I always knew that he believed in me. And he's one of those people that I think about and miss every single day. And as I say, if you like this show, he deserves a lot of credit for it, because he influenced me quite a bit. Frank Sinatra and Count Basie with I Believe in You, Count Basie's orchestra before that with 1 o'clock Jump, Sarah Vaughan, Wrap Your Troubles in Dreams, and the Great American Trombone Company with an incredible solo by Carl Fontana, or Fontana as most people called him out in L.A. All right, that's going to do it for this week's edition of the Festa. Thanks for listening. I'm your host, Otto Bruno, and please remember, as my mother always said, to be nice to one another, and I'll be seeing you.

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A very pleasant good afternoon, ladies and gentlemen. Welcome once again to the Italian Carousel. Today, Mike Moran, our producer, and I will bring you the best of summer music. Songs that talk about summer all day long. And one of the songs that is capturing the young people, the young men of Italy, especially this week, is a song called Canzone Estiva, sung by Anna Lisa. And welcome to our music, to all of you.

La domanda è: chi vincerà la Coppa? Who will win the World Cup today? Have you been invited? I have not been invited by Trump, President Trump, and President Infantino. Infantino is the president of the FIFA. There will be a reception at the Trump Tower, New York, before the game. And Infantino has been invited, of course. Many other personalities, included the president of Mexico. Yes, she's been invited personally by Trump. Well, we'll wait and see. The game will start at 3 o'clock. We have more information. But right now, we ask ourselves what kind of summer this will be. We find out. It's another kind of summer, un'altra estate, canta Gino Paoli.

The best way is, at least, the Italians all every day go to the ocean, to the sea, Mediterranean Ocean, M-I-C, at Reggio Calabria, Ionian Sea. Terrific. But anyway, since I'm here, I say ciao, Mare. And that's it. Name of the song.

There you go. The next song is Estate, Summer. But we have two kinds of different kind of interpretation of summer. One is an Italian song by Ornella Vanoni. The other one is about a jazzy type of thing. Yes, we never do this, but we're going to break the rules because the song Summer will be played by a young man. Yes, we have to mention the people that make Rochester big. Now we have a gentleman by the name Vince Ercolamento. Yes, and his band, you know him. He plays a lot around town. And he plays tenor, alto and soprano, saxophone. Terrific. And in his latest album, called Friends, he plays exactly the song Summer Estate. But first, listen to Ornella Vanoni, and then you will hear the jazz song by Ercolamento Vincenzo. Mike.

E adesso Summer, estate. Ascoltate adesso The Local Talent Music Teacher Vince Ercolamento with Jan Nurcic in Estate.

0: Estate, Summer Jazz by John Nurkic and Vince Ercolamento and it's a saxophone. I'm glad that we usually do solo musica italiana, but now this is a local talent, so we have to recognize here in Rochester.
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1: yes, yeah. Italian jazz.
0: Now we're going to change. Now we're going to change into Leisure Time, Rubino's Italian Food Store.
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0: other information about the soccer game today at 3 o'clock. There will be a little bit of Italian there in New York, New Jersey. Field. Laura Pausini, la più famosa cantante italiana, with the Shakira. At half time, they will give a big, big show. Oh, yes, yes. And guess what? Infantino, the president of FIFA, said the World Cup 2026 was such exceptional success. Unbelievable. Guess how much money it was spent or they collected, Mike?
1: 70 million.
0: No. 15 billion with a B.
1: Wow.
0: Can you imagine that?
1: I cannot. That's a lot of money.
0: Okay. Now, we'll wait until 2030. 2030, there will be another World Cup. And this time it will be in Morocco, Portugal, and Spain. Beate voi. Okay, so Laura Pausini, Shakira, with the show. $15 billion collected. And 2030 World Cup in Morocco, Portugal, and Spain. And to end the whole show, President Trump will give away the World Cup. Time for music. Vamos, vamos, vamos a la playa. Andiamo al mare, andiamo alla spiaggia.

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a statistics as of January 1st, 2025. There were in Italy 23,548 Italians over 100 years old, what they call centenari, and in English will be centenaria. That's right. Yeah. So the best place to live will be in Italy. Now, the part most interesting is that the centenarie, the women, overpower the men because they are 83% of this 23,000 people are 83% are women. So women live a lot longer than Italian, but than the men. But Italy is one of the most important country for centenarian. Okay, let's go over with last week we lost one of the great Neapolitan singer by the name Peppino Di Capri. He lived in Capri all his life. He regarded one of the best singer. In his honor, we played one of his songs, The Dreamer, Il Sognatore, in honor of Peppino Di Capri.

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The curtain's about to go up for today's Two on the Aisle, and your seat is waiting. I'm your host, Dawn Kellogg, and we're in the middle of summer, so I have a show for you today all about heat and summertime.

0: Welcome to Two on the Aisle. I'm your host, Dawn Kellogg, and I've got your seat waiting for today's show. 2 hours of songs from Broadway and beyond. 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And welcome to those new listeners who have joined us. Today, I'm celebrating the heat of summer with songs from some of our favorite musicals. I opened the show with Steam Heat from The Pajama Game. 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

0: sky will be blue, and you guys will be there too. 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

We're celebrating the heat of summer on today's Two on the Isle. I'm your host, Dawn Kellogg. Thanks for joining me. I ended that set with an ode to acting in summer stock from the last 5 years called A Summer in Ohio. Before that, we heard Too Darn Hot from Kiss Me Kate and In Summer from Frozen. I started that set with two songs by Stephen Sondheim. It's Hot Up Here from Sunday in the Park with George and The Girls of Summer from The Girls of Summer.

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5: Your Sunday gets the nod as the better of the two weekend days here across Rochester, Western New York, and the Finger Lakes. We'll find an ample amount of sunshine. High temperatures will be into the upper 70s. The breeze will come in out of the northwest, so it's possible that some of that smoke from Canadian wildfires could return. For tonight, we'll find patchy clouds and starlight. Temperatures will be dropping back into the low 60s. Mostly sunny, warmer for Monday. Highs in the mid-80s. I'm meteorologist Josh Nichols for Jazz 90.1.
6: And it's 74 degrees and sunny in Canandaigua. Thank you for spending your Sunday afternoon with me. We're celebrating summer and heat on this week's Two on the Isle. I'm your host, Dawn Kellogg. On with the show.
7: Well, I've been spending a lot of time hanging around down the beach.
8: Oh, yeah?
7: All right, you guys. Hey, you want to know what happened?
8: Are you kidding
9: me? Yeah, come on! All right.
10: Well, I met a boy this summer. It was all very romantic.
11: Oh, yeah?

We started that set with the Song of Purple Summer from Spring Awakening. I followed that with Summer Nights from Grease. We then heard Simple Joys from Pippin and Summertime from Porgy and Bess. And we heard Norm Lewis and Audra McDonald sing that song. I ended the set with Blame It on the Summer Night from Rags. If you just tuned in, you're listening to Two on the Isle. And today we're listening to cool tunes about heat and summer. I'm your host, Dawn Kellogg.

0: Yeah.
1: We now follow SpongeBob past the tree, though. Home to Sandy Cheeks the squirrel, hard at work on her latest invention.

0: I'm off to work at the Krusty Krab.
1: Ah, yes. 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And across town, the least popular restaurant, the Chum Bucket, run by Sheldon J. Plankton. Two arch nemesis locked in a fast food cold war.
2: Winds from the west, everywhere you look, the skies are clear and sunny. Good weather's best.

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0: Mr. Krabs, if she doesn't want to be manager, I know someone who'd be great for the job.
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I started that set with Blackout from In the Heights by Lin-Manuel Miranda. I then played Our Last Summer from Mamma Mia, followed by Bikini Bottom Day from SpongeBob SquarePants, the musical. And I followed that with Gonna Be Another Hot Day from 110 in the Shade. And I ended the set with Heat Wave from Irving Berlin's As Thousands Cheer. I'll start off our next set with songs from Movin' Out and Green Willow.

I ended that set with Christine Ebersole singing Another Winter in a Summer Town from Grey Gardens. Before that, we heard Before the Summer Ends from Dracula. And then a little musical interlude with a Hot Honey Rag from Chicago. And Summertime Love from Green Willow. And we heard Eddie Fisher sing that song. 1960's Green Willow featured a score by Frank Lesser, and it was nominated for 7 Tony Awards. I started the set with Summer Highland Falls from Billy Joel's 2002 musical, Movin' Out. 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I'm your host, Dawn Kellogg. 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
4: Your Sunday gets the nod as the better of the two weekend days here across Rochester, Western New York, and the Finger Lakes. We'll find an ample amount of sunshine. High temperatures will be into the upper 70s. The breeze will come in out of the northwest, so it's possible that some of that smoke from Canadian wildfires could return. For tonight, we'll find patchy clouds and starlight. Temperatures will be dropping back into the low 60s. Mostly sunny, warmer for Monday. Highs in the mid-80s. I'm meteorologist Josh Nichols for Jazz 90.1.
0: And it's 74 degrees in Henrietta. It's a beautiful summer day. Thank you so much for joining me for today's Two on the Isle. We're playing cool songs from some of our favorite musicals about summer and heat. On with the show.

I ended that set with Vacation from Head Over Heels. Before that, we heard The Wind from Almost Famous and Living It Up on the Top from Hadestown. I started that set with Hot Stuff from Donna Summer, or from some other Donna Summer musical. You're listening to Two on the Isle. I'm your host, Dawn Kellogg, and today I'm playing songs about summer and heat.

I started that set with Sur la Plage from The Boyfriend. After that, we heard Ain't It Awful Hot from the original cast recording of Kurt Vile's Street Scene. Then we heard August Winds from Sting's musical, The Last Ship. And I ended that set with I'd Rather Be Sailing from A New Brain.

0: and how he is. He's entertaining.
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2: Three.

With that set, you heard Paciencia y Fe from In the Heights, and we heard Olga Merediz sing that song. And I ended with Those Canaan Days from Andrew Lloyd Webber and Tim Rice's Joseph and the Amazing Technicolor Dreamcoat. The curtain comes down on another Two on the Isle. I'll close today's show with a title song from Some Like It Hot.

I hope that you enjoyed this taste of summer. Thanks for tuning in. Remember, there's some great theater happening within the driving distance of Rochester. Check out the Shaw and Stratford Festivals in Ontario, Canada. Visit the Rev in Auburn. And Glimmerglass's lineup includes Oklahoma, in addition to some great opera in a beautiful venue in Cooperstown. Join me next week for more songs from Broadway and beyond.

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7: Some smoke aloft tonight across Western New York and the Finger Lakes, the result of some of those wildfires that continue over Canada. The low temperature into the low 60s. Outside of that, it's mainly clear. For the day on Monday, look for sunshine followed by increasing clouds. High temperatures will be into the low and mid 80s. And then as we head into Tuesday, look for showers and a couple of scattered thundery downpours. Highs in the mid 80s. I'm meteorologist Josh Nichols for Jazz 90.1.
8: Thank you very much, ladies and gentlemen. Thank you. Thank you. And now, ladies and gentlemen, if I may talk to you for a little while, we want to really get on down and talk about the blues.

I was living back home. I used to listen to the blues, and I'd listen to them late at night. Wasn't very many radios in the country.

0: and I could hear a certain fellow. I won't call his name. He used to spin them good old blues records and put on one of them real, real low down, groovy, soulful blues. I'm gonna blow you some of them blues.
1: Oh, it's that time once again for another edition of Big World Blues. Your host, as always, Jeff Harris. Part two today, spotlighting some great blues queens of the 20s and 30s. All of these ladies had been singing the blues and other forms of black music for a long time before the record companies decided to put it on wax. And just about all of the notes come from a book entitled The Original Blues, The Emergence of the Blues in African-American Vaudeville, by Lynn Abbott and Doug Suriff. It's the third in a series of books that look at black music before it got on record, and they're fascinating. And the blues, as we know it, as the popular music of the day, really took hold around 1909, 1910. Before that, blues singers like Ma Rainey and Ida Cox were actually called coon shouters, kind of an unfortunate term, but that's what they were called. And then eventually they became blues queens by the 1920s. And there were some figures that never made it onto record, some early blues singers like Baby Seals and Butler Springbean Mays. But out of this environment came a whole host of great singers, and several that we're going to spotlight today. We're going to hear from Ida Cox, Sarah Martin, Clara Smith, Lizzie Miles, Laura Smith, Virginia Liston, and Trixie Smith. We'll kick it off 1924, Ida Cox, backed by the Pruitt Twins on Down the Road, Bound Blues.

A trio of sighs from the great Ida Cox in there. From 1923, we heard Confidential Blues, Weary Way Blues, and from 1924, Down the Road Bound Blues, where she was backed by the Pruitt Twins on guitar and banjo. They were a duo from Kansas City. They backed a number of female blues singers. Ida Cox was born either 1888 or 1896. She passed in 1967. She got her start singing in the church choirs in Georgia as a child. She ran away from home in 1910 when she was a teenager and performed in minstrel and tent shows as a comedian and singer. And sometime during this period, she married somebody named Elder Cox. And Ida worked her way into vaudeville and eventually became a headliner. She toured the country throughout the teens and 1920s. And if you look at the old newspapers, you can see some references to her. There's a note that says, by the fall of 1917, both Ma Rainey and Bessie Smith had left Tolliver's Smart Set and returned to Southern Vaudeville. Bessie Smith was back on Decatur Street in October when theater boss Charles P. Bailey boasted, my bill for next week will include Charles Anderson, Ida Cox, and Bessie Smith. Some bill, I can assure you. And as I said last week, Ida Cox, certainly one of the big names for female blues singers. You always hear about Bessie Smith and Ma Rainey, and maybe even Clara Smith, but Ida Cox was a big figure, very popular, and a lot of the phrases that turned up in her songs would be reworked by male blues artists later in the decade. Let's move along here to music from Sarah Martin.

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He went and turned out the light. Winchester Charlie shot automatic Slim Colt.

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Going down to the river, take a rope and a rock, tie around my neck and jump over the dark hole. No one cares what becomes of me, me, poor little me.

Closing the Big World Blues here on member-supported Jazz 90.1, spotlighting the early blues queens, and Sarah Martin in there with Nobody Knows and Nobody Care Blues. We heard Down at the Razor Ball in there. That was cut by several singers and later picked up by Blind Willie McTell. And then we opened it up with a song called Brother Ben in there. In 1916, Sarah Martin was recently widowed. She was inspired by seeing Ada Brown before at a local theater and decided that if she can do it, I can do it too. She was born in Louisville in 1884 and grew up in a neighborhood called Smoketown, which was also the home of the great guitar player Sylvester Weaver. By 1900, she became a soloist in the church choir, and then she joined the newly formed Metropolitan Colored Amusement Stock Company and toured with them for the next 2 years. During 1907 and 1908, she sang and danced at a local amusement park with a minstrel and jubilee group. And later in 1908, she married William Martin, whose name she kept during the rest of her career. After her husband died, she went to Chicago and joined a troupe led by actor and producer Billy King. In 1918, she headlined a show in Baltimore's Regent Theater, and she was billed as a sure cure for the blues. By early 1922, she was back in Chicago playing at the Grand Theater. And when she wasn't on the road, she would head back to Louisville. She worked briefly as a maid and a seamstress as well. And during this time, she met Sylvester Weaver, and they often performed together at a joint in the Smoketown neighborhood. They also happened to make some very good records together. And before she made her first record, she had been performing on and off for 20 years, and she had some measure of popularity. Moving along in here, let's turn our attention to another great singer, Clara Smith.

refrain. Till her body was racked with pain. Down there by that old stage door, he kissed that gal till her lips got

A trio of sides in there from Clara Smith. This is Big Road Blues here on Jazz 90.1. Doing this for 19 years. Different blues themes from week to week. You can find out more about us at our website, sundayblues.org. We have loads of archive shows to listen to, show notes, and more. We don't know too much about Clara Smith's early years. She was born in 1894, and she hit the circuit, the vaudeville circuit, around 1910. By 1918, she was appearing as a headliner on the Theater Owners Booking Association, which was a series of clubs across the southern states and tent shows and things like that. References to her in the newspapers date back to 1912. In 1914, she was working with the Park Tolliver Musical Comedy Company, and she was advertised as a rattling good talker and queen of the blues. Moving along in here, lots more to get to. We'll kick things off with the only track we're going to play by Virginia Liston, who was a big name on the scene prior to getting on record. I wasn't too crazy about her records, but this one is a good one, and it's a line that shows up in many blues songs. You don't know my mind.

flap to people.

down.

Music in there from Trixie Smith, Mining Camp Blues in there featuring Louis Armstrong, and then Trixie doing Trixie Blues in there. We kicked it off with Virginia Liston and You Don't Know My Mind, and like Bessie Smith and Ma Rainey, Liston was an acclaimed coon shouter before she emerged as an actual blues queen. Born in Mississippi around 1890, in 1909 she participated in the grand opening of Dixie Park in New Orleans as a member of the Kerner & Lewis Amusement Company. Teamed with Hambone Jones, Liston stepped forth as one of the very first blues stars on the African-American stage. In the summer of 1916, she was spotted in North Carolina, touring under the canvas with the Reno Comedians. News from Washington, D.C. in 1917 proclaimed, "Virginia Liston, who can sing more blues than any other woman in this neck of the woods, is now Miss Brown and is making her home in Northeast Washington." Chicago Defender in 1923 reported, "Virginia Liston, the clever blues artist of the team of Gray and Liston, made a couple of records for their Paramount company while in Chicago last week." These records were actually not issued. Liston's first recordings actually took place in September 18th and 21st, 1903, for the OK label in New York City. She ended up making 36 records in all. She retired in 1929, passed in 1932. As we continue here, let's turn full circle here and hear more tracks from Ida Cox.

A trio of sides from Ida Cox. We heard 4 Day Creep, So Soon This Morning, and Give Me a Break Blues. She began her recording career in 1923 when she signed with the Paramount label. They billed her as the uncrowned queen of the blues, and she recorded extensively through the 1920s, sometimes under some different pseudonyms. And she also wrote many of her songs, and like Ma Rainey, a lot of the lyrics and phrases that are popular in the blues that were picked up by male blues artists stem from people like Ida Cox and Ma Rainey and their songs. And it certainly is the case that some of these phrases were probably circulating long before they got on record as well. As we continue here, let's turn our attention to the great Clara Smith and Done Sold My Soul to the Devil.

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6: Some smoke aloft tonight across Western New York and the Finger Lakes, the result of some of those wildfires that continue over Canada. The low temperature into the low 60s. Outside of that, it's mainly clear. For the day on Monday, look for sunshine followed by increasing clouds. High temperatures will be into the low and mid 80s. And then as we head into Tuesday, look for showers and a couple of scattered thundery downpours. Highs in the mid 80s. I'm meteorologist Josh Nichols for Jazz 90.1.

You're listening to member-supported Jazz 90.1, the home of Big Road Blues. We've been on the air for 19 years, spotlighting some of the early blues queens, and all of these ladies we're spotlighting on this show and last week's had been singing the blues and other forms of black music well before they got on record. Clara Smith in there, It's All Coming Home to You. We heard a song called Jelly, Look What You Done. And we opened it up with Done Sold My Soul to the Devil. And the devil's in blues is usually associated with Robert Johnson and the famous story of the crossroads. But there was a lot of songs that referenced the devil well before Robert Johnson. In fact, several years back, we did, a two-part show on those songs. In 1923, Clara Smith moved to Harlem, where she worked in cabarets and theaters, and began recording exclusively for Columbia. Many critics consider her recordings only second best to the great Bessie Smith in quality. She was billed as the Queen of the Moaners and the world's greatest moaner on her early records, and she had some great backing bands on these records, like Fletcher Henderson on piano. Later records had great jazz people like James P. Johnson, Louis Armstrong, Coleman Hawkins, Don Redman. She also did some duets with Bessie Smith as well, and apparently they were pretty tight friends for a while. Moving along in here, let's turn our attention once more to Sarah Martin.

everybody is down on for me. Everybody is down on for me.

0: puffing like a sailor, 'cause I've got the Andre Blues.
1: A fine set of blues in there from Sarah Martin. We heard her with Sylvester Weaver on a couple of tracks, a great early guitar player. We heard Ornery Blues and Gotta Leave My Home Blues. They were from the same area in Louisville, area called Smoketown. Then we heard Sarah Martin do Poor Me Blues in there. 1922, Mamie Smith encouraged Sarah Martin to come to New York and stay with her. Eventually, she was introduced to a composer and publisher, Clarence Williams, and he arranged for her first sessions for OK Records in October. And Williams chose his own composition, Sugar Blues, for her own first recording. And that became a hit for Martin. She was known at this time as the world's foremost blues moaner. After the success of Sugar Blues in 23, a reviewer called Martin the reigning record queen of the day, and she toured extensively. She never quite had a hit in the same vein as Sugar Blues, but she reached the height of a popularity in 24 and 25. She made a lot of records for OK Records and then moved to the QRS label in 1928. Some of her final sides were among her best. They featured a King Oliver backing her up. And she's, as we said, very popular, still was headlining shows at this point. As we continue here, let's turn our attention to Lizzie Miles, another artist we spotlighted last week. And we'll kick it off with The Man I Got Ain't the Man I Want.

sides in there from the great Lizzie Miles as we spotlight the blues queens of the 1920s, Keep a Knockin' Number 2, Yellow Dog Gal Blues, and The Man I Got Ain't the Man I Want. And her earliest recordings in the early 20s aren't particularly that inspired. I think she really came into her own on record in the late 20s. She was born in New Orleans in 1895 and worked at that point with Joe Oliver, Kid Ory, Bunk Johnson, and others. She toured the South performing in theaters, circuses, and with minstrel shows. In 1917, she sang in Chicago. And then in 1921 with Freddie Keppard, Charlie Eager, and again with King Oliver. She moved to New York and made her first records in 1922. They were blues songs, but she did not like being referred to as a blues singer since she had a very wide repertoire. She even toured Europe in 1924 and 25, came back to New York to work the clubs from 26 to 31. And during this period, she recorded over 60 sides, and she also had a very good and successful comeback in the 50s, making some very good records. As we continue here, let's turn our attention once again to Clara Smith.

A Trio of Fine Sides from Clara Smith. A great title in there. I Want a Two-Fisted Double-Jointed Man. We heard a Jelly Bean Blues, Struggling Woman Blues. And in all, she cut 122 sides for the Columbia label. Her sales were only eclipsed by Bessie Smith. She passed away in 1935, just short of her 41st birthday. Moving along in here, let's turn our attention to a lesser-known name, but a name that it was very prominent in vaudeville before she got on record. Her name was Laura Smith.

And when it starts a loving, my, my,

Big Road Blues here on Jazz 90.1, spotlighting some early blues queens, and we turn our attention to the lesser-known Laura Smith. We heard Hateful Blues, My Man Just Won't Do, and When a Gator Hollers in there. And Laura Smith was born supposedly in 1882 in Illinois. Some other sources say she was born in 1896. But references to her go back to 1909 when the High Henry Barnes Trio with Laura Smith opened at the Pekin Theater. She was still at the same theater in January of 1910. In the spring of 1910, Laura Smith, Estelle Harris, Willie and Lula Too Sweet, and other Southern specialists combined with the Chicago contingent to form the Savoy Theater Orchestra. There was a report from St. Louis in 1915 that stated, Miss Laura Smith opens the show with three numbers in the mournful melodies presented with their characteristic gesticulations and almost stops the show. And there was a lot of information about her early career in vaudeville. She was quite popular. And as I mentioned, all of today's notes basically come from a book called The Original Blues by Lynn Abbott and Doug Seraph. Highly recommended if you're interested in the origins of the blues. Her recording career started in 1924, the OK label, and ended just 3 years later, where she cut some tracks for the Victor label. And like many of the other artists, her records were advertised in black newspapers, particularly the Chicago Defender. Our time is almost up, but we're going to hear a few more things, a trio more from Ida Cox.

matter now. Tell me, pretty daddy, what's the matter?

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I'd rather see my coffin come rolling.

three more sides from Ida Cox in there. We heard Moanin' Groanin' Blues, Ida Cox, Laudie Laudie Blues, and Graveyard Dream Blues in there. And unlike many of the classic blues singers of the 20s, Cox continued to perform and occasionally record during the Depression. She was married to a fine pianist by the name of Jesse Crump, and he appears on many of her records. They recorded together for Paramount. In 1934, Cox and Bessie Smith appeared together in the musical revue Fan Waves at the Apollo Theater. She spent most of the rest of the decade on the road until 1939, when she performed at the Café Society in New York City. She also appeared on John Hammond's Spirituals to Swing concert at Carnegie Hall in 1939. And that seemed to have revitalized her career, and she made some very fine recordings during this period. Had a very brief comeback back in the 1960s. That's a wrap for today's show. Hope you've enjoyed a look back at the origins of the blues and some of these early blues singers. We'll take you out with Sarah Martin doing Michigan Water Blues, Ida Cox, Chicago Monkey Man Blues, and a fine rendition of Don't You Leave Me Here by Laura Smith. That's a wrap for today. Thanks for joining us. As always, stay safe. We'll be back in a week.

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Michael Bloomfield with a great version of One Way Out off of his 2014 LP From His Head to His Heart to His Hands. Before he tragically died in 1981, he had a fantastic resume playing with the Paul Butterfield Blues Band, Electric Flag, Bob Dylan, teaming up with Muddy Waters, Janis Joplin, and much more. This LP was produced by his longtime collaborator, Al Cooper. Good evening and welcome to the Jazz and Blues Spectrum. I'm your host, Dave T. I'm here till 9 o'clock. I appreciate you spending some of your Sunday evening with me. Hope your weekend's going great. I got a fantastic show tonight. You're going to hear from Dwayne Allman and Boz Scaggs, James Brown, Paul Butterfield, Melvin Sparks, John Mayall, Vanessa Collier, Joe Bonamassa, and much more. So what do you say? Let's get right to the show. Up first, this is jazz guitarist Ronnie Smith. He's betting it all on black and member supported Jazz 90.1, and we're streaming it online at jazz901.org.

0: You're listening to Member Supported Jazz 90.1. I'm Dave T, and that was Steely Dan with Chain Lightning off of Katie Lied, released in 1975. In addition to the dynamic duo of Donald Fagen on the keys, piano, and vocals, and Walter Becker on the guitar, bass, and vocals, guest guitarists included Rick Derringer, Larry Carlton, Hugh McCracken, Elliot Randall, Denny Diaz, and Dean Parks. Well, there's still plenty of tickets left for our one and only jazz cruise of the summer. It's on Monday, August the 10th from 6:30 to 9:30 p.m. aboard the Colonial Bell in Fairport. You'll take a trip through the historic Erie Canal lock system. There'll be dinner from Forest Hill Catering. It's a cash bar. 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Coming right up, it's Paul Butterfield. 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
4: Some smoke aloft tonight across Western New York and the Finger Lakes, the result of some of those wildfires that continue over Canada. The low temperature into the low 60s. Outside of that, it's mainly clear. For the day on Monday, look for sunshine followed by increasing clouds. High temperatures will be into the low and mid 80s. And then as we head into Tuesday, look for showers and a couple of scattered thundery downpours. Highs in the mid 80s. I'm meteorologist Josh Nichols for Jazz 90.1.

The Paul Butterfield Blues Band, Pity the Fool. That's off of The Resurrection of Pig Boy Crabshaw, released in 1967. Hard to believe that that LP is almost 60 years old. What a band he had backing him up here. Elvin Bishop on the guitar. Saxophones from brother Gene Dinwiddie and David Sanborn. Mark Naftalin playing keys. Bugsy Mao on bass. Keith Johnson trumpet. And Philip Wilson playing the drums. Jazz 90.1, super happy to team up with the Grease Baptist Church again this year to bring you a series of free jazz and big band concerts. Shows are played right at the church sanctuary, 1230 Long Pond Road in Grease. They all start at 7 p.m. There's plenty of parking, handicap access, and they're totally free. The next show, October the 8th, featuring the Joey Stempien Big Band. And you can read all about this show as well as the rest of the Grease Baptist Church lineup by going to jazz901.org. Carlos Santana, Vanessa Collier, both coming your way. Right now, it's Gerald Albright. He's taking control.

So I wrote this song about those two sides, and it's called Two Pot Sugar and One Pot Lime.

this ain't no CBG!

Carlos Santana with Transcendence off of the 1977 LP Moonflower, featuring the silky smooth vocals of Greg Walker, Tom Coster on keys, Jose Chipito Arias percussion, and Graham Lear playing the drums. You know, I can remember waiting with bated breath for this LP to come out. When it finally hit the stores, it didn't leave my turntable for weeks. What an album. I'm Dave T. I hope you're enjoying the show so far. A lot of great stuff coming up for you in hour number two. You're going to hear from Rochester's own Chet Cotello, Melvin Sparks, James Brown, Boz Scaggs teaming up with Dwayne Allman, and much more. And I'm going to take you towards the top of the hour now with something from Smokin' Joe Bonamassa off of his 2023 LP Blues Deluxe Volume 2. This is something that I am very much in favor of. 24-hour blues on the Jazz and Blues Spectrum.

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